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2: Top stories this hour. A dual UK Iranian national has been arrested in connection with the suspected terror plot at RAF Fairford. It follows the detention of five men outside the airbase in Gloucestershire at the weekend. They have since been bailed. Yesterday, the Prime Minister confirmed there were strong indications Iran played a part. Our reporter Amelia Harper says the man was held yesterday afternoon.
3: We are told he was arrested in Westminster in London on suspicion of preparing terrorism acts. They have also said that a second man who is a UK national has also been questioned under caution.
2: Hundreds of prisoners are being freed from jails across England and Wales as part of an early release scheme to ease overcrowding. Some are celebrating and thanking Andy Burnham as they get out. An investigation to take place after a US death row inmate was taken to hospital after an attempt to execute her by two lethal injections failed. Krista Pike was sentenced to death for killing a classmate in 1995. Her legal team filed an emergency motion to halt her execution, saying she was audibly snoring. Bill Lee is the governor of Tennessee.
4: It's the most difficult of circumstances as it relates to a sentence that should have been carried out by the state. It's a tragedy, and it's deeply disturbing to me. The people deserve better than that, and we're going to make sure that happens.
2: An ex-teacher who groomed and sexually abused a boy she tutored has been jailed for 7 years. Deborah Franklin, who's 65, preyed on her victim for 3 years in the 90s, starting when he was just 9 years old. Britain's long-term borrowing costs have hit their highest level since early 1998. Bond yields are effectively the interest rate in the markets, and they've risen because of the effects of the Iran war. And in sport, football, Wales have ended their six-match winless run by beating Norway 2-1 in the Nations League. Dan James and Nico Williams scored the hosts' goals in Cardiff after they'd fallen behind to Oscar Bob's first-half strike. From Sky News, I'm Barry Weir.
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2: The top stories this are: a fresh arrest has been made over a suspected terror plot at RAF Fairfords, with a UK Iranian dual national being detained. He's been questioned on suspicion of preparation of terrorist acts. Police say they're looking at all possible angles, including possible foreign state involvement. A lawyer for a death row inmate who suffered two failed attempts to execute her with lethal injections says she's getting life-saving medical care. Krista Pike was sentenced to death for killing a classmate in 1995, but her execution was halted after her lawyers claimed she was alive and audibly snoring. The governor of Tennessee says an investigation will be launched. Her attorney, Randy Spivey, says the whole process was botched.
3: Last night, the execution team attempted to establish an IV line for an hour. I counted at least seven needles used in her left arm alone, one of which appeared to be bent when it was pulled from her arm after an unsuccessful attempt.
2: Talks aimed at resolving the Drumcree parade dispute have ended without agreement on a way forward. The Orange Order says the situation remains as it has been, while Garvaghy Road residents say their opposition to the march hasn't changed. A fresh court hearing over the parade is now due on Monday. Wales have ended their six-match winless run by beating Norway 2-1 in the Nations League. They'd fallen behind to Oscar Bob's first-half strike before Dan James got one back, and then Nico Williams grabbed what turned out to be the winner.
4: I know with them going 1-0 up early as well, it was easy for our heads to go down, but we never did that. You know, we showed who we are, what we can do, and yeah, a deserved win.
2: And the Republic of Ireland threw away a two-goal advantage to draw 2-2 with Austria in their Nations League match in Dublin. The game was briefly interrupted as pro-Palestinian protesters threw tennis balls onto the pitch. Tony Parrott scored two for the hosts, but their opponents recovered with two goals in six second-half minutes. From Sky News, I'm Barry Weir.
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0: ये है लाइका रेडियो।
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2: Top stories this hour. We still haven't had a motive confirmed for the near disaster on the flight from Dubai to Tel Aviv. Saudi Arabia said its initial investigation indicated the co-pilot assaulted the captain. The US president has claimed Iran may be linked. The plane plummeted 14,000 feet before two off-duty pilots made an emergency landing. Mika Baumann was on the flight and says she thought she was going to die.
3: Chaos and screaming. Everyone was screaming. It was like just an instinct. Like, I don't know if I would have expected me to scream like that. I was alone. I didn't know anyone there. And I screamed at the top of my lungs. Everyone did.
2: A dual UK Iranian national has been arrested in connection with a suspected terror plot at RAF Fairford. It follows the detention of five men outside the airbase in Gloucestershire at the weekend. They've since been bailed. 1 year on from the Heaton Park terror attack in Manchester, one of the survivors wants the Prime Minister to do more to tackle anti-Semitism online. Yoni Finlay was hit by a stray bullet as he barricaded the door of a synagogue. A legal challenge in the Drumcree parade dispute in Portadown is now expected in court on Monday. Talks aimed at breaking the stalemate ended without agreement last night. Residents on the Garvaghy Road in Portadown have blocked the route since Monday, despite the Parades Commission initially giving the Orange Order the go-ahead for the march. In recent days, residents have been joined by supporters, including musicians like Charles Hendy from the Merry Wallopers.
4: Here to support communities in general, because this community is doing it right. It's one of the most important things nowadays is community. And fair play to them all. We're here to lift spirits if we can.
2: Britain's long-term borrowing costs have hit their highest level since early 1998. Bond yields are effectively the interest rate in the markets, and they've risen because of the effects of the Iran war. And in football, Wales have ended their six-match winless run by beating Norway 2-1 in the Nations League. Dan James and Nico Williams scored for the hosts' goals in Cardiff after they'd fallen behind Oscar Bob's first half strike. From Sky News, I'm Barry Weir.
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2: Top stories this hour. Police are questioning a dual UK-Iranian national over a suspected terror plot near RAF Fairford in Gloucestershire. The 25-year-old man is the sixth person to be arrested in connection with the incident at the base. Five British men were released under investigation early this week. Here's Amelia Harper.
3: Relevant to the point about the fact that police are considering all angles, including foreign state involvement, Andy Burnham said that there are strong indications that Iran played a part in what happened at RAF Fairford.
2: Officials are still searching for a motive after a captain was allegedly stabbed by his co-pilot on a Fly Dubai flight on Wednesday. The plane plunged 14,000 feet before passengers and crew brought it out of a nosedive and landed it safely. The UK has joined emergency talks about whether fuel reserves may be needed to be released to deal with global diesel shortages. Donald Trump says he's considering banning exports and might call on European countries to use their own stocks. Officials in Tennessee still haven't been able to explain why a state execution failed. Krista Pike had been sentenced to die by lethal injection for a 1995 murder, but the process was stopped on Wednesday after two doses of the drug failed to kill her. The 50-year-old was taken to hospital when she was heard snoring. Former US prosecutor Corinna Lam says the whole system is flawed.
4: The death penalty is a lie. It does not give you closure, and the average time between death sentence and execution is 21 years. What we should be telling victims is you've just lost the most important person in your life, and now we're going to take 2 decades of your life.
2: Parents will no longer be charged to sit with their young children on planes. Airlines also won't be able to make passengers pay more to correct simple mistakes like their names on flight bookings. And in sport, Wales ended a 6-game winless run with a 2-1 Nations League victory over Norway in Cardiff. Dan James and Nico Williams scored the goals. From Sky News, I'm Nick Creation.
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0: I don't know what's happened this morning, but I've woken up feeling a bit groggy. That's not what we need on Fridays. A very good morning. It's the 2nd of October. It's Friday morning and currently about 30 minutes past 6 o'clock. We just kicked off with Sajna, Akia Aditya, and then this one underneath us at the moment. It's Roy. A very good morning. Happy Friday.
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3: Good morning, starting with Uxbridge Road. We've got an accident closure from Springfield Road to Delamere Road eastbound. West is still open, but there's a diversion for the eastbound stretch, so do plan ahead. Now, elsewhere, the M1, no delays so far, Staples Corner to Watford, both approaches. We've also got heading for your public transport, problems with the signals at Gloucester Road, so no service clockwise between Oldgate and Edgware Road. Piccadilly Line, infrastructure damage, underground station closed. This is at Arsenal. This was ongoing since yesterday. Today, so do take care. And then District Piccadilly Line, trains not stopping west at Barons Court due to engineering works. And that's the latest traffic and travel.
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Tune always gets me excited. I'll tell you who else was excited yesterday. I don't know if anyone is watching it. Celebrity Traitors is restarted. And Richard E. Grant was so excited that he was a traitor that when someone asked him straight away, he actually revealed it. Yo, dude, someone tell Richard that the idea of the game was he needs to keep that secret. Apparently he goes, I was too excited. And it was the biggest mistake of his life as well. And he's had some bad ones. Right, look at the news stories this morning. UK Iranian dual national has been arrested on suspicion of preparation of terrorist attacks in connection with the incident at RAF Fairford. Donald Trump has said he may ask European countries to release some of their diesel reserves as he mulls a ban on US exports of the fuel amid the global shortage. And then finally this morning, hundreds of criminals are being released early from prisons in England and Wales under new rules introduced to prevent facilities reaching capacity. The first 700 of the expected 4,500 inmates are eligible under the new scheme were due to be let out yesterday, which happened as well, and apparently it's going to get more and more anyway. Have your thoughts about any of these news stories? You could always mention us, tweet us, or drop us a thread. Remember, just tag Like a Radio. Today, October the 2nd, celebrates World Farm Animals Day, and it is Name Your Car Day. 90s Throwback plays now.

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0: Very good morning. I've woken up feeling not 100% on a Friday morning. I finished the weather change, isn't it? Good morning, 6:42. That was Angrezi Rasia. Got some info for you as well at the top of the hours on the way, and we're bringing you this morning's traffic and travel.
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2: Good morning, the A13, 20 minutes west from Raynham to Barking at the Lodge Avenue flyover. Wandsworth Bridge Road, slow before New King's Road now, 10-minute queues. And the Parkway, we've got usual slow traffic south, just before the M4 at Junction 3. Now, the M4 itself onto the elevated section east Hayes to Brentford. We've got busy but moving traffic. And Chertsey Road, east to Apex Corner to Twickenham Bridge, travel time of around 5 minutes. Heading to public transport, passenger incident at Paddington, no service between High Street, Kensington and Edgware Road. And we've got problems with the signals at Gloucester Road through Circle Line. No service clockwise. This is going to cause severe delays anti-clockwise also. And that's the latest traffic and travel.
3: Take this, please. 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
4: Come on, Dave. 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
3: No, Carl. We have to pay our weekly cash takings in before it's too late. 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
4: We can do that at the post office, Dave. It's over the road.
3: Oh, right. I didn't know that.
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3: Shall we stop for a cuppa then?
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2: Top stories this hour. Airlines won't be able to charge parents extra to sit with their children if new government plans are approved. Passengers will also be given greater flexibility to correct simple name changes on bookings for free. MPs are debating rules for travel firms with the aim of bringing them in before next year's summer holidays. Our reporter Emma Birchley says the order is coming from Number 10.
3: The Prime Minister has said it's an absolute rip-off to be charged to end up wanting to sit next to your child, and hefty fees for these tweaks are unacceptable. He goes on to say people are fed up with these little charges that add up, so I'm putting a stop to them.
2: A 25-year-old UK-Iranian national is being questioned over the suspected terror plot at RAF Fairford in Gloucestershire. He's the sixth person to be detained while two properties have been searched. The UK has joined crisis talks with Brussels to discuss emergency diesel stocks. As prices soar, Donald Trump's warned he may stop US exports and call on the EU to release its reserves. The lawyer for a death row inmate who survived a botched execution has called the process inefficient, cruel and torturous. Two attempts to kill Krista Pike by lethal injection in Tennessee failed. Today is the deadline for Manchester City to appeal against the ruling that found them guilty of breaching Premier League financial rules. The eight-time champions deny any wrongdoing. Wales manager Craig Bellamy says he's relieved their winless run is over after a really difficult period in the job. They came from behind to beat Norway 2-1 in the Nations League and register their first victory of the year. After a disappointing defeat to Denmark on Sunday, midfielder Jordan James says it was the perfect response.
4: The lads have really worked hard to recover from last game, and I think you saw today that was us. We said it in the change room, that's who we want to be, and that's the performance that we want to give.
2: The Republic of Ireland threw away a two-goal lead to draw 2-2 with Austria in Dublin. The game was interrupted by pro-Palestinian protesters. From Sky News, I'm Nick Crashey.
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5: A very good morning. Looking at the weather in London today, we're expecting it hopefully to remain dry with temperatures around 21 degrees Celsius throughout the day. Today in Manchester and the West Midlands, though, thundery showers and a gentle breeze. Temperatures there around 19 degrees Celsius at their highest.
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5: A very good morning. It's the 2nd of October and it's about 4 minutes past 7 o'clock. You're locked into Leica Radio's breakfast show with me, a bit of a sniffly Brasco, but it's alright, we're getting through it together. Good morning, we're kicking off at 2 and I need something really powerful to get us on a trip.
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0: got to say a few good mornings out to Ron Herner. I've got to say morning out to Anoop as well. He goes, Donnie, here in Spain, listening to Like Radio. It's up nice and early. Morning, Gargi. She's found me the perfect entrance tune as well. She's been thinking about the Asian Media Awards, like what my entrance song will be. And I feel I'm going to get one. Morning, Raksha. Hi-ho, hi-ho, it's off to work we go. Morning to Lena. Right, for the early risers that know, you know, in about 10 minutes from now, we're going to be doing this morning's blockbuster. And the problem with today's blockbuster, I don't know if there's a really standout song that I can play to match it.
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0: A very good morning out to Sophia as well. Morning, Duck Shat, to Rohan Nilma.
2: Good morning to a wonderful Dhoni.
0: Oh.
2: A very good morning filled with warmth, positivity, and a little sunshine in your voice.
0: Oh, man.
2: Have a great day.
0: I don't know if there's sunshine in my voice, but there's something in my voice today. I've woken up, Sophie. I'm feeling a bit chesty right now. I need to chew on some ginger.
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0: No, not Ed Sheeran. Some actual adrak. Oh, come on, guys. Happy Friday. Yeah, baby, yeah. Oh, oh, oh. Banu, oh. Morning, man. Nishnandra. Shout out to our teachers.

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3: Starting with High Street at Walthamstow, we've got a traffic light failure at the Central Station, both approaches. Please plan ahead. The M11, 15 minutes before North Circular Road, there's queues here, and North Circular itself, busy north. We've got a traffic problem, yet to confirm what it is, but there is a lane blocked and slowing Ilford flyover to Redbridge. A13, 25 minutes, Raynham to Barking in the Lodge Avenue flyover, and Wandsworth High Street, police incident at Garrett Lane South means lane 404 is blocked and slow. M4 onto the elevated section, East Hayes to Brentford, 20-minute queues. And Circle Line, problems with signals at Gloucester Road, no service. Piccadilly Line, infrastructure damage. Underground station remains closed at Arsenal. And that's the latest traffic and travel.
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0: Morning, Marley. Morning, Rosie. A very good morning out to Sneet as well. The regular listeners are locked in. You're locked into a very sniffly kind of Donnie Brasco this morning. I think I've got some kind of cold. I was wondering, actually, you know, it feels very similar to hay fever. I'm wondering, is that even possible to still get hay fever? I don't know what's going on with the pollen count. One thing I do know what's going on right now is time for Brasco's Blockbuster. So there's a big clue in the date. If that means anything to you and you know Bollywood movies, you might have already guessed what I might do for today. But today's poem is Sun Taher. A cable man thinks 10 steps ahead when one night secret fills the house with dread. A trip, a sermon, and memories they protect. Now every answer sounds too perfect. Any idea? Part of a series, actually, of movies. Don't give too many clues, Donnie. I'll say it again. A cable man thinks 10 steps ahead when one night secret fills the house with dread. A trip, a sermon, and memories they protect. Now every answer sounds too perfect.
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0: If you think you know the answer, drop it straight into WhatsApp. Time right now, 7:28. I'll be doing the headlines very soon and let you know in the top stories and the music. At the moment, underneath us, Mickey Singer wants him to start trying to get that Friday feeling on. And happy Name Your Car Day. What is your car called? I haven't named my car in ages. Actually, I don't feel I've named my car. I know some people turn around and say, I called it Basanti, but no, come on. Do people really name their car? You're right, Sheila.

Cars, is that, have you got a name for your car, by the way? If you have, you need to let me know. Leica. I mean, I know there was a time when it was pretty cool too, but are we still naming our cars? Born out to Russia, go study. When I had my old school BMW, whatnot, I used to call it Big Boy. Now I've got a Merc. I call it a Monster. Oh, so you're going with whatever the name, like whatever the make of the car is, you choose a letter and call it like something like that. I mean, Big Boy, can we class it as a name? You're just describing it, isn't it? That's my Big Boy over there.

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Oh my God, it's good. I think it was Ajka Arjun. Oh my God, I need to double check this. Was it Ajka Arjun? How do I do this? Arj, I'm not very well today, right? So you're going to hear all the, how my brain works straight away. Oh no, I don't think I've got it. Oh, but you know what I've just found out? You know that Barnaki Dukan? Everyone was saying it was an original Amitabh Bachchan film. It is, and I've just found it. Oh my God, it's from Ajka Arjun. I had no idea. Wait, is this it? Is this the same one? Is this a song?

0: No, I don't think it is. 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But you know this Arch Garden, you know what it did have in it? It had this song in it. Oh my God, this was such a banger. Is this going to work for me? Oh, God, he had Galea. Oh my God, I remember this movie. Good old Archika Arjun. I don't know how we even got onto that subject. How did I start? Oh, naming cars. Didn't he? Oh, that was it. I'm sure his car was called Rampiria. Rampiari. It was, isn't it? Someone must know. Chal meri rampiari. Brasco's blockbuster. Can you imagine meeting someone and they go, I've named my car. All right, what's his name? Rampiari. What? It's a weird name, isn't it? If you've named your car, let me know, man. 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It's grey. It's dirty quite a lot. Like, I've got trees on my road and, oh, my God. I've got a car wash at the bottom of my road. I've got trees on my road. I get the car washed, park it under the trees, and by the next day, there's like no point of getting it washed. I open up a right can of worms. I need to think of a name for my car. Maybe it feels emotional that I didn't even give it a name. I need to. Like, I named my cat George. My car needs something equally as stupid. Any ideas? Just drop me a message if you think you should know why I should name my car. One out to Dipper, she goes, Donnie, you're sounding very husky this morning. That's not intentional, Dipper. I think I've woken up with a bit of a cold. Yeah, I don't know where I got it from. I've been looking for the receipt. I was wondering if I could go back to the shop and return it, but I haven't found the receipt yet anyway, and I don't want stalker in it. Good morning. Today's poem goes like this. A cable man thinks 10 steps ahead when one night secret fills with a house with dread. A trip, a sermon, and memories they protect. Now every answer sounds too perfect.
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0: 222222. Morning, Nilesh. This is like not Nilesh the builder. This is a different Nilesh. He goes, morning, Donny. He goes, it's Nilesh here. He goes, I named my car once and I called it The Beast. I want to know what your car is, Nilesh. I'm really hoping it's a small, like, 950cc Fiat, because that would be so cool. I like iconic names. Like when you meet Little John, you know Robin Hood and Maid Marian? They had that Little John, but when you met Little John, you realised he was like 7 foot tall. I love names like that. Love them. So if you're going to have a car called The Beast, it needs to be a tidy little car. It's like having a dog that you call like Tyson, and then you find out it's just a little Chihuahua. That's the best name for a Chihuahua ever.
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0: All right, normally we're doing the blockbuster. I'll be giving out the answer right now, but we've opened up a proper can of worms. Me and Amit, all the way from Leicester. What's that, Amit? We were trying to remember what the movies are. He goes, Donny, do you reckon it was in that film Mard? And he goes, he thinks the name was Basanti. Do you know what, man? I know Basanti is a popular name. And I think everyone got it from Sholi originally, right? And everyone would be like, I'm naming my car Basanti because it's like Sholi and everything. But if you remember in Sholi, Hema's name was Basanti. The Kora was Dunno, isn't it? Chal Dunno, tere Basanti ka. But then somewhere along the way, everyone's got a bit confused. I don't know, we're talking about car names this morning and it's all opened up because we were trying to find out Amitabh Bachchan's car. But I found it. I found it. I was trying to remember there was a song called Rampiyari. And it was about a car. I initially thought it was from Arj Garjan, but it's not. From a film called Akela. And basically his car's broken down and he's pushing it. He's like, chal, chal, chal.
3: Chal, chal, chal. Chal, chal, ri, chal, meri Rampiyari.
0: Rampiyari.
3: Chal, chal, ri, chal, meri Rampiyari.
0: I think they nicked this idea of Rampiyari and it was a little VW Beetle that they were driving, a yellow one, if you remember it.
4: Yeah.
0: And it had like eyes and a lip on it. And Rita sings in the movie. But I think they stole it from Herbie. Do you remember the Herbie series over in the UK or like America, wherever they used to go? Yeah, that's what's been going on this morning. Morning to Brinda. She goes, good morning, Donny. Hope you feel better soon. Back in the day. She also had a car named Basanti. Oh, my God. You and me are the same one, argue, Brinda. She goes, I named it after the whole Sholi thing, but most people get it confused because it was Hema Mali's character. Brinda, how have you and me said exactly the same thing? I didn't even what? Love that. Morning, Dipesh. He goes, your countdown for your birthday's coming. I need a new car, innit? I need a new car. A little toy car. Morning, Sikri. She goes, I had a friend that used to call her car the Dubba. The Dubba. I like that. That's like my favourite answer. Morning, Bina as well. She goes, Donny, I think the talking car might have been from Mukundar Ka Sikandar. It's not. I did actually double check that just in case I was wrong. But Mukundar Ka Sikandar, I think the biggest thing about that, the thing was a motorcycle, isn't it? And I don't think he named it. Morning, Kulvinda. How you doing? She goes, Donny, the film's a killer. The song is Rampiyari. Thanks a lot to our teacher that's also said that as well. Morning to Minakshi. She goes, Donny, my husband used to have a Renault Turbo back in the day and he used to call it the Bullet. Oh my God, the Bullet. I'm guessing that's maybe because like back home, innit, all my life I always wanted a Bullet. My cousin had a Bullet bike. You know, the Enfield Bullet, whatever. And I remember when he came down, he's like, doo, doo, doo, doo, doo, doo. I was like, oh my God, this is sick. I want one in my life. Renault 5 though, sick car. Have you seen the new ones? I'm loving them. Went out to Neil's, he goes, I used to have a Fiat 500. That wasn't the beast though. Unfortunately, that would be so funny. Went out to Barbados. You know what I was supposed to be doing? I was supposed to tell you about what this morning's blockbuster was as well. Oh, 2nd of October might have given it away because that was like the biggest date for the alibi. Have a little listen.
1: Brasco's blockbuster.
0: Today's poem, SSUNTATA. Wait, can I say that? SSUNTATA. Don't like being ill. I feel slow. A cableman thinks 10 steps ahead when one night secret fills the house with dread. A trip, a sermon, and memories they protect. Now every answer sounds too perfect. If you worked it out and you made the clue the 2nd October, you'd find out today's movie was Drisham. Drisham. Drisham. Now, I didn't know what to play from it, so we went for a recommendation from online. And I thought, why not? This guy was from the UK, Sash King. And the tune's called Carbon Copy. I've never, ever heard it in my life. Never, ever heard it in my life. If you hate it, don't blame me. I didn't make it. If you love it, say thank you, Donny, because I played it.
5: Get it.
0: Oh, God, that's so bad.

0: Ash King with Carbon Copy. One out to Karima Goes Donny has to have two micros and they're called Jay and Voodoo. I think that's awesome. Surely they're definitely influential, isn't it? I think Amitabh Bachchan's helped all of us name our cars. One out to Dips. Out to Sophie, she goes, Donny, I can't believe you ignored me. Sophie, I would never ignore you. I would never, ever ignore you. I did actually play your voice note again, but Jello, come on then.
1: Really? I don't know. I'm very sorry.
0: Oh, my God. See, Sophia, see? You might have stopped listening, and then you're telling me, I'm not well, Sophie. I'm not well.
1: Oh, sure, shorty. Okay.
0: That's right. That's right. I accept it as well. Morning out to Miss Brasco. She goes, you should name your car Jabu. I don't even know what's that about. Anoop, he goes, Donny, we used to have a Maruti back in India. And yep, we're a bit basic and we called it Basanti. I want a Maruti. They're awesome.
2: 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Hotter than Tabasco.
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4: Starting with Hoe Street through Walthamstow Central Station, there's been a traffic light failure both approaches, so both directions really queued. Please plan ahead. North Circular, we've got an ongoing traffic problem, a lane blocked and slowing from Ilford Flyover to Redbridge. Traffic congested back to Barking. A13, 30 minutes west from Raynham to Barking and the Lodge Avenue Flyover. And the A4 into town eastbound at Boston Manor Road, we've got traffic problem, all very slow to congestion to Sion Lane. Circle Line, we've got an earlier problem with the points at Gloucester Road. Good news, it has been cleared, but still severe delays. And Victoria Line track fault at Brixton, still delays also. And that's the latest traffic and travel.
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2: Top stories this hour. The government says it's planning to scrap what it calls unnecessary admin costs for air passengers. Ministers want to get rid of charges, which mean parents have to pay extra to sit next to their children on flights. Travellers will also be able to tweak simple name errors on bookings without fees. Aviation Minister Keir Mather says they're dealing with issues that matter to people.
3: We're currently bringing a civil aviation bill through Parliament, which will build in a mechanism to allow us to make these changes to improve things for air passengers across the board. But we want to start with things that will make an immediate impact, especially for parents and their families when they go on their summer holidays.
2: Donald Trump's warning he might ask European countries to release diesel supplies as the UK joins crisis talks with Brussels over emergency stocks. Prices at the pumps are soaring because of the Middle East conflict. A UK-Iranian national is being questioned on suspicion of plotting a terror attack at RAF Fairford in Gloucestershire. The 25-year-old is the sixth person to be arrested. A year on from the Heaton Park terror attack in Manchester, one of the survivors wants the Prime Minister to do more to tackle anti-Semitism online. Yoni Finlay was hit by a stray bullet as he barricaded the door of his synagogue.
4: At some point, somebody has to say enough is enough. Hate is allowed to spread on social media platforms. The government absolutely bears a responsibility to put a stop to that in whatever way they can.
2: Two people died in the attack on the holiest day of the Jewish calendar, Yom Kippur. The attacker, Jihad al-Shami, was shot dead by police. Tens of thousands of homeless people in England will be able to get a flu jab for free on the NHS from this week to protect them from illnesses ahead of winter. It's the first time a national programme has been rolled out for rough sleepers. And in football, Wales have ended a six-game winless run. They came from behind to beat Norway 2-1 in the Nations League in Cardiff. Dan James and Nico Williams were the scorers. From Sky News, I'm Nick Creation.
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5: Good morning. Today's weather in London, sunny and towards in a gentle breeze are the headlines throughout the day. Temperatures around 21 degrees Celsius at their highest. Now moving up to the West Midlands and Manchester, it's going to be thundery and a bit rainy over there, with temperatures circulating around 19 degrees Celsius.
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5: A very good morning, you little tin to Leica Radio. Today is Friday, the 2nd of October, and it is Name Your Car Day. So if you locked in a bit earlier and you heard all these weird names for cars, it's not my fault, it's just what the listeners call their cars. I still haven't decided on one, have you? If you have, and you've got a name for your car, drop it into Leica this morning on that all-important number as well, let me know, and we'll all have a little giggle on a Friday. Also, we've got calculations on the way. Normally it's supposed to be quite hard, but... yeah, I'm not feeling 100%, so it might be easy today. We'll see.
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0: Stand By Me. I did think they killed it on the soundtrack for this as well. That was Ra One. Ra One.
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0: 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Also, shout out to everyone that's been sending the names of their cars in, by the way, as well. I've still not decided what I'm going to call my car. But I think I need to think of something like, I don't know, Gold Digger. Yep, Gold Digger. Actually, this one's not too bad. It's because today officially is Name Your Car Day. Right, I'm very unwell at Donny Brasco this morning, but I've done calculations. I've got it ready. It's a bit of a weird question, actually. I don't know where my brain's gone today. Yeah, I don't know where it is. I think it's all the ginger and all the lemon I've been having last night.
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0: We're getting excited about the Street Fighter movie as well, isn't it? It's out, isn't it? Is it out now? Oh, I really want to watch it, man. I really want to watch it. It's going to be sick. But today's calculation has got a mixed mash of totally random facts. And we've made a weird little maths question. It's Friday, so feel free to play along.
1: Calculations on Leica Breakfast.
0: This morning, a random fact caught my eye. Maybe because it started up with the word Nutella. Yay. Now, did you know Nutella chocolate spread uses 25% of the world supply of hazelnuts? What's that noise? Can someone hear that noise? Is it just me? Is it in my head? Oh, I'm definitely getting ill. Anyway, ignore that, right? So, Nutella, the chocolate spread, uses 25% of the world's supply of hazelnuts. And this is what happened, right? There was an office worker, a food technician from the Nutella factory. And basically, all the nuts, all the hazelnuts in the world were coming to an end. But this guy, he was like a proper superstar. He was like Shaktiman, Spider-Man, Superman, Supergirl, all of them mixed into one. And the dragons, all of them together. This guy was a proper superhero. So he decided to take on a Street Fighter-style battle against the squirrels and claim back some hazelnuts because we needed some hazelnuts for our Nutella. He goes, Donnie, I'm not going to let people go out with Nutella spread and all the hazelnuts been eaten by the squirrels. So this is what happened, right? So imagine this Nutella worker, the superhero of the Nutella world, had a fight with a squirrel, right? In the nicest possible way. It was a thumb war fight. And they had to win. Squirrels, do they have thumbs? Yeah, they must have. So he took on this squirrel, or the band of squirrels, and he ended up getting 52,000 hazelnuts back. Yeah, sick, man. Won the battle, bought back 52,000 hazelnuts. Now, these are the deals, right? It takes 12,000 hazelnuts to make one giant jar of Nutella. So I'm asking you, how many full jars of Nutella can the food tech make and save the world because people need some Nutella on their toast or just on a spoon or whatnot? This is obviously the weirdest question I've ever written. Weirdest question. Shall I repeat it again and make some normal sense? Apparently, Nutella uses 25% of the world's hazelnuts. Now, imagine a Nutella worker has a street fight style battle with a squirrel and brings back 52,000 hazelnuts, right? It takes 12,000 hazelnuts to make one giant jar of Nutella. So I'm asking this morning, how many jars of Nutella can the food technician make or the super technician make, and how many hazelnuts are left over at the end of it? Oh my God.
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0: I'm going to need your voice notes today. I don't feel I could do this answer. It's pretty easy. I just give you loads of random information. Why would a food tech fight a squirrel?
2: Tasty track of the hour brought to you by Coca Noodles.
0: I think I need to reveal something. Yeah, why this has come up? I'm not insane. I promise you, I'm normal. There's a parallel thought process that went on yesterday. One of the young one of my young friends that I mentor, right, one of the young boys, he's now 18, he's finally got his first full-time job, ended up leaving school, but he's got into work, and I'm really proud of him. Yesterday, he's at work, and we're having conversations about how you can have good conversations with people at work, and, you know, increase the conversation, be nice, and be more confident, because he was a bit quiet. Yesterday, he goes, Donny, I thought of a really good question I can ask at work. And I'm like, what? And he goes, I was wondering, what is the biggest animal a human potentially could fight and take over? I don't know why it's all about fighting. I don't know, right? But maybe this whole, all the news and everything. So he's sitting there. He goes, if the animals started turning on the humans, which animal do you reckon you'd be able to fight off or, like, defend from? He was so convinced it's a real question. It went on for about half an hour. He even gave me a list of all the animals that apparently a human could take on. And do you know what it said? It said apparently if a human tries to fight a goose or a swan, you might be warned because they might win. I'm like, what? So apparently one of the biggest animals a human can actually fight safely is a turkey. I don't condone fighting the animals. They don't know it, mate. But I'm a bit concerned about this young boy now.

0: this is why I love some of the younger listeners, right? More now to Saatchi all the way from Luton as well. I go, Saatchi, how'd you get rid of Cole? And she's so cheeky. I was thinking she's going to give me like some proper medication or something, or like tell me a good little trip, a tip to get rid of my cold. She goes, just take some meds, Donnie. Oh, thanks, Saatchi. Thanks a lot, yeah. She gave me some UK brands of pills to take and stuff as well. Morning out to Jamie. She's our pharmacist in the background as well. I feel like I'm getting free treatment this morning. Yeah, I know today's question's been a bit crazy. Let me get this out.
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0: I don't know where the almshouse, where the mom's house, where the squirrel's house even happened today as well. We're talking about nuts. And this morning on Friday, the 2nd of October, I'm feeling quite nuts this morning. It's because I've woken up feeling a bit unwell. Anyone else feeling a bit unwell? I'm starting to think, is it a cold or is it just a fact of like, I don't know, maybe some kind of hay fever or something? Maybe there's an autumnal hay fever thing that's happening or something. Anyway, today's question was all about Nutella. What happened is, right, I found this fact that said Nutella chocolate spread uses 25% of the world's supply of hazelnuts. Can you imagine that? 25%. So it made me start thinking. The nation loves Nutella that much. Imagine if there was like a shortage and we had to fight the squirrels to get some hazelnuts just so we could make some chocolate spread. And that's how today's question came up. And it went like this. Imagine a Nutella superhero food technician had to take on round one Street Fighter battle style fights with a squirrel to win some hazelnuts. And this is what happened. It actually happened. He went for the whole process. And this guy, the superhero, won 52,000 hazelnuts. Now, if it takes 12,000 hazelnuts to make one giant jar of Nutella, how many full jars can they make? And for bonus points, tell me how many hazelnuts were left over. If you think you know the answer, drop it straight into Leica.
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0: And you know I'm a bit shocked about, right? One of my mates who's a DJ, yeah, he was out DJing at this place yesterday, and he sent me a picture of someone that popped into to the bar. It's a gaming bar. It's called NK64, right? NQ64, sorry. And he sent me a picture. I had to look at it. Do you know who came in? Jason Momoa. Aquaman. You're telling me Aquaman just casually walked into a place on a Thursday night after watching the premiere of Street Fighter? Oh, my God. Say 23, mate. I don't know what's happening in the world. Morning, Aslam. Morning, Avani. Avani goes, vitamin C, Donnie, straight up. I swear by it. It's the one to happen. Morning out to Priyanshu, out to Mubariz, out to Gargi, Krishma. Everyone's got the right answers, I think, today. Or even if you haven't, I'm still giving you 100 million points.
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3: Starting with Ho Street, we've got at Walthamstow Central Station a traffic light failure that continues both approaches. The A13 West from Raynham to Barking and the Lodge Avenue flyover. It's 30-minute queues. You'll find this is just within routine congestion, but it's a very, very busy one there this morning, so please take care. Elsewhere, we've got traffic at the North Circular northbound Ilford flyover to Redbridge due to a traffic problem. Still a lane blocked, congestion to Barking flyover, and usual 15-minute delays west from South Woodford towards Walthamstow as well on the North Circular. M11, 15 minutes before North Circular as well, southbound, and the M4 to the elevator section, Hayes to Brentford, 25-minute queues. That's the latest traffic and travel.
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0: Because it's Friday, baby. It feels so good. I know today's been the craziest question. A shout out to everyone that's got the right answers as well. Let's go over to the little people and find out exactly who's got the right answer. Also, can I say thank you very much to everyone that's sending me ways of trying to fix this up as well. Alina's like, Donny, you need some hot water. Loads of people are saying some vitamin C will help as well. Sanvi Sharma, you've done it again. You officially were the first person with the right answer. Oh, my God. Sanvi, I think we need to get you in for an interview or something as well. Imagine all my life, right? I'm sitting there thinking you're young and you turn out to be an adult. That would just, like, mess me up. Morning out to Marley. Well done, you got the right answer. Out to man like Zohan. Good morning, Vibor. You were the first person to get a voice note in as well. Let's check your answer, my man.
1: 12 times 4 is equal to 48.
0: Yeah.
1: 12 times 5 is equal to 60. And
0: good.
1: There are 52,000 hazelnuts. 52,000 is more than 48,000.
0: Yeah.
1: But less than 60,000.
0: So
1: the remainder will be 4,000 hazelnuts, 4 jars, and 4,000 hazelnuts.
0: What a gangster, Vibor!

0: is perfectly correct. And Sid, you, me, Dev, Vibor, and everyone else that's listening this morning will probably eat all of those jars in one day.
1: Morning, Donnie Brasco.
0: Hello,
1: if
0: Dev.
1: If you have 52,000 hazelnuts and you divide it by four, it makes four full jars of Nutella.
0: Yeah.
1: And you have 4,000 hazelnuts left.
0: Oh.
1: From Dev. Thanks. Have a good Friday.
0: Thank you, Dev. Thank you for sorting that problem out for me, my man. You have a great weekend.
2: Morning, Donnie.
0: Hey, Priyanshu.
2: Priyanshu here. First of all, yesterday was a very amazing experience at the radio station.
0: It was lovely to have you here, man.
2: And for today's answer, Hannah would like to say it.
0: Right.
3: So the answer is four jars. Thank you for the question. Bye.
0: Real pleasure there, Hannah. Thank you very much. Feels good to know exactly what you two look like as well, and all the best at school.
4: Good morning, Donnie Brasco. My name is Hardia. I'm Saban's sister.
0: Wait. Saban's got a sister? That's like the major plot twist. Saban, ke paas ek behen bhi hai, yaar.
4: Sister. He has an inset day, so I'm doing calculations.
0: Oh, thank God, sister stepping in to save the boy.
4: Today's answer is there are four full jars and 4,000 hazelnuts left. Bye, have a good day.
0: Do you know what, Hardy? I got to say, Saban would be very proud of you. And I know if you got it wrong, I got a feeling he'd be really upset and angry. Just saying.
5: Morning, Donnie.
0: Morning,
5: sorry to put this on air. But yeah, take some Beecham.
0: Don't put it on air, but I'm going to listen to that remedy while you listen to a bit of a song, because I feel like sneezing, but it's just not coming.
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0: I was about to sneeze, but I know. Oh my God, I might be unwell, but wow, that was Radio Gold. Morning, Hami. At to Minakshi. Simon, morning. At to Satya, Sophia, Vani, Juhi. Man like Arnav, I can't believe I didn't play his voice. No, Arnav.
7: Hello, Donnie Brasco.
0: I know you got the answer right. Morning, Arnav. At to Davlin. At to Syrah. Oh, Syrah, it's a birthday in your house, yeah?

0: morning. But we give you a little shout out, by the way. Honestly, on a real level, I'm really loving some of the recommendations and things to get better as well. Dipesh, thanks a lot for that message. And then Siren this morning, she goes, Donny, I need you to do me some help. I need you to do me some help. Siren, I got you, man. What do we need? She goes, it's my daughter, Meran's, Meren's. Wait, how you say it? Meren's. Meren? Am I saying it right? It's her birthday. It's her 15th birthday today. She's in the car with me. And we're listening. Can you give her a birthday shout out? Of course I can. Of course I can give you a birthday shout out right now. It is Meren, isn't it? Am I saying it right? We're going to call him live right now as well. Just double check we've got the name right. Oh, no, they might be busy now. 15, we're going into college, school. What we're doing?
1: Hi.
0: Hi, Siren. You're live on air, by the way. Is it Meren, yeah?
1: Meren, yeah, that's right.
0: 15 years old?
1: 15 years old.
0: Oh, my God. Does that make you feel old?
1: I've got a 25-year-old as well.
0: Oh, my God. You look 25 yourself, Siren. How are you doing that? What are you doing for the birthday? Where's the party at? We're all coming.
1: Nothing really, actually. To be honest, my mum's in hospital. She's in ICU critical at the moment, so she wasn't planning on, but we'll do a little something for her later in the evening, and you're more than welcome.
0: Sorry, you just gave me so much information there, and I don't know if I should be happy or sad there.
1: It's like my mum's a fighter. She'll fight through
0: this. Come on, mum. Right, you know what?
1: Keep it positive.
0: On Meren's birthday today, yeah, while she blows out the candles later on the cake, yeah, we're all going to make a wish and hope that Siren's mum gets a lot better. Siren, wish your mum a lot of love. And Meren, I know it's going to be hard today, but you celebrate and have a great birthday. Oh, man, I feel sad. I'm glad to give you guys a call now.
1: Thank you.
0: Happy birthday.
1: Thank you. Bye. Thanks very much, darling.
0: Bye.
1: Right. Bye.
0: Oh, man. I was trying to have a bit of fun there. And oh, mums. You know, I've got a soft place for mums. Oh, wish you all the best anyway. Happy birthday.
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2: Starting with Ho Street through Walthamstow, that ongoing traffic light failure, both approaches at the central station remains. We've got traffic busier than usual as a result. A13 West, 30 minutes random to parking in the Lodge Avenue flyover. We've got North Circular, both approaches at Henley's Corner, congestion to Brent Cross, just heavier than normal as it's back past East Finchley as well. North Circular, north at Beckton 2, parking flyover, we've got an accident, it's partially blocked, causing long delays back to the southbound traffic from Ilford, tailbacks to Beckton roundabout, and long queues back past Dagenham on the A13. Now, to public transport. District Line, earlier problem with the points at Gloucester Road, still severe delays between Barking and Upminster. That's the latest traffic and travel.
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2: Top stories this hour. The government's planning to scrap some of the extra charges people face when flying. They include parents having to pay extra to sit with their children and what ministers call unnecessary admin costs. Crisis talks have been held between the UK and EU to discuss emergency diesel stocks to deal with global shortages. It's after Donald Trump suggested he may stop exports of the fuel and ask European countries to use some of their own supplies. Prices have already hit a record high in the UK. Aviation Minister Keir Mather insists there's nothing to worry about for now.
3: The UK supply of diesel is resilient. It comes from a diverse range of sources. And that although prices have gone up at the pump, people shouldn't be concerned about shortages because of the inherent resilience that is built into that system.
2: A dual British-Iranian national is being questioned in connection with a suspected RAF Fairford terror plot. The 25-year-old man is the sixth person to be arrested. Tens of thousands of homeless people can get a free flu jab on the NHS from this week. It's an attempt to protect them from illnesses ahead of winter. Zach Podansky will call for more protection for renters as he kicks off the Green Party conference in Brighton. He's expected to tell members he wants to end the fear and uncertainty in the housing market. These people in the city say they need to capitalise on Labour's new leadership.
4: It is a moment for consolidation and it's a moment for bottom-up decision-making.
5: Our time has changed since Keir Starmer, and I do think that at the moment we're trying to push Labour to the left.
6: The rent I pay here is £1,000 a month, and for me a burn and bounce doesn't mean anything because that's my reality.
2: Today's the deadline for Manchester City to appeal against their guilty verdict for breaking Premier League financial rules. They strongly deny wrongdoing. And astronauts on a SpaceX flight, including the first black woman to lead a crew to orbit, have set a US speed record. They've arrived at the International Space Station 8 hours after launching from Florida. From Sky News, I'm Nick Creation.
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9: A very good morning today. Sunny intervals and a gentle breeze are the headlines throughout the day. Today in London, today temperatures around here, 21 degrees Celsius. Now moving up towards the West Midlands and Manchester. Thundery showers and a gentle breeze are the headlines over there. I'm sorry, I know it's going to be grey. Temperatures though, around 19 degrees Celsius.
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9: A very good morning. Lots into the breakfast blend. Now, the breakfast blend is like a perfectly brewed cup of char made by you. It means you can choose the tracks that we play this hour. Also, I've got Band by Joe Brasco, and that's the one that I've chosen this morning. I'll play you a bit of a Ghana, and you need to guess what it is. Good morning. It's Friday, baby.
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0: Right, we got this morning's Bad Bunch of Brask on the way, but first things first. I want to get some energy on right now. So

0: Alva, we got the arse of the week on the way as well. Remember, it's Breathe Thermal. 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
0: At 16 minutes past 9 o'clock in the morning. I was surprised at how many people didn't know what this song is. And I thought I'd use it on a Friday today to prove to Like a Radio and everyone that this is an all-time banger. So, aaj ka gaana aise sunta hai, aap sunkar bata sakte hai ki humko ki kaun se movie aur kaun sa gaana hai. And if you do, it's Friday, so you know what, feel free to sing your hearts out as well. If you know it. If you know it. It sounds like this. Any idea what the Ghana is? One more time, play Koro Donny G. Do you know the song?
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5: Starting with Bounds Green Road into town, we've got an accident. It's partially blocked south from Bounds Green Station, congestion to New Southgate Station and back up towards the North Circular area. Now, North Circular, we've got congestion to Bread Cross with ongoing delays at Henley's Corner and Ho Street, both approaches at Walthamstow Central Station. There's been a traffic light failure. North Circular South, Redbridge roundabout to Beckton, we've got an earlier accident. Good news, it's cleared, but congestion still to Dagenham and the A13 still queued. We've got the M11 South delays here also with North Circular stop-start traffic and District Line. Earlier problem with the points at Gloucester Road. Still severe delays to Barking and Upminster. And that's the latest traffic and travel.
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0: playing that for Menachi this morning. She goes, Donnie, it's Friday, I need to dance so hard. Is that my kangaroo break? So we got done for you as well from War. Number two, isn't it? Morning out to Divya. She goes, Donnie, any chance of hearing that? Yeah, premolalia. I think that was a trending track that we brought in, isn't it? Yeah, I'll definitely get that for you for last. Also, a brand new person that's joined the show. And the reason I mentioned them out today is because they've sent their first ever voice note into the studio. So, you know, this morning, can we say to Radha on the dance floor, well done. But you get a quick one just because you're new to the show and you sent a voice note because you're brave. And if you don't know what we're talking about this game.
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0: Dipper, you get extra points as well because you're giving me the names of the actress and actor in the movie. Showing off a little bit this morning. Morning out to Dr. Chirag. How you doing? Do you know what? Maybe, when you get your first inkling, when the chimp brain kicks in and you think, so, oh, is it this one? It might be right. So I was reading, The Chimp Paradox. Anyone read that book? I love it. Do check it out, it's wicked. Morning out to Soha, how you doing? A very good morning. Out to Renu, morning to you as well. Sophia, Aisha, out to Sophia. Morning out to Javad, the Mid and Pie. I only played this song because I wanted to hear you say it to me, baby. I wanted you to say it. Morning out to Barbara Saab, Kesi Hom, Mid and Pie, John. Morning out to Safina, out to Kazmi. Good morning, Dewey. Out to Syra as well. She's a happy mummy because she's celebrating her daughter's birthday today. Out to Zahida, you got it right. Satya. You've got the right answer. Oh, so she goes, Donnie, have a pinch of cinnamon with a quarter spoon of honey and some orange or lemon and a slice of it. Ooh, I like this. I'm forwarding that message to myself. Adav bai kese ho. Good morning to you. At to D. Ooh, D. She's confident. She sent a voice note in. At to Poonam, Rajvi, Darshana, Bhavani, Nita, Arti, Iqbal, Suniti, Karishma, Chaimini. At to Sham and Davlings. I think that's everyone's got the right answer so far. What they're trying to guess is what this song is. Do you know it? Oh, you have to put the volume up. Oh, sorry. Okay, there you go. Any idea what that Ghana is? It's a big one. If you know the answer, then tell me, Arj.
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0: Morning out to Sheetal as well. She's on it. Varsha, morning. Out to Toral with the right answer. Out to Sneety and out to Rajinder Raj. I don't know. Wait, was this? Rajinder Raj, I don't even know if that message is supposed to be for me. I don't know. Is that... Are you sending the answer in? If that's the answer, I don't think it's right. Morning, Buckleby. How you doing? I'm gonna get.
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0: 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All plans ruined right now. Right, quick little recap. I'm gonna play it in full. 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
1: 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Everyone knows it right now. 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

0: know, I've thought about this, right? Wasn't Mr. India a kid's film? And this is like the most sauciest gala that ever came up. This is like Heinz level of sauce, mate. This is like Hellman's level of sauce. This is like, what's that ketchup company that we had in there? There's like 20 million bottles of sauce that we had there. Once, what was the company? No, Kush, I asked you a question, man. She just pretended she didn't hear me now. Are you thinking? She's thinking.
1: I've had four espressos.
0: Did I help you come to the answer? What's the answer? It's going to annoy me now. No, this is going to annoy me. Wait, I know who will know. Who will know? Cam, he would know, isn't it? Would Cam know?
1: Kisan.
0: Kisan ketchup! Oh, my God. This is more saucy than Kisan ketchup in the morning. Oh, my God. Got me all hot and bothered this morning. Cyrus like, Donnie, mera bhi bajao na.

0: क्या कह रहे हो सायरा क्या कह रहे हो
1: I love you
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0: You know, Miss Brasco's breakfast, birthday tomorrow. I feel I'm going to do a little dance, you know, at midnight tonight. 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They come in the 3-day of the 3 Murti. Dino Age. 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Whatever you're doing, enjoy yourselves. 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Love. 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And yeah, enjoy, Karo.
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5: Starting with A2 Shooters Hill Road into town at Blackheath. We've got slow traffic from Blackheath Common to Deptford Bridge. 20-minute queues westbound. Whitechapel Road as well, both approaches. Building fire, it's partially blocked. But traffic managing at Valence Road. Now, Ho Street at Walthamstow Central Station, a traffic light failure has been ongoing here, adding some delays. Finchley and North Circular, we've got ongoing traffic here at Henley's Corner. And the M4 onto the elevated section East Hayes to Redford, 15 minutes. East Hill, we've got slow traffic in the works at St. Anne's Hill, congestion to Trinity Road. It's down to one lane across the traffic lights onto the High Street. And Piccadilly Line, infrastructure damage. Underground station remains closed at Arsenal. And that's the latest traffic and travel.
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2: Top stories this hour. The captain in charge of the Fly Dubai flight says he wasn't going to let others die after he was stabbed. Smit Machar was flying the service to Tel Aviv when he was allegedly attacked by his co-pilot, causing the plane to nosedive. In a video call with Indian Prime Minister Narendra Modi, he says he had to open the door to the cockpit to protect his passengers.
3: When I was on the ground, I realised that the aircraft is going down. And I told myself, this is the last push, Smit. The door is right there. And I was still getting hit, but I opened the door. And everyone else who helped was just as incremental to this effort.
2: Details about disruptive flyers will be shared between airlines as part of UK government plans to improve the aviation industry. Parents will no longer be charged to sit with their children, while fees to tweak passenger names will be scrapped. Ministers insist the UK has a robust supply of diesel after Donald Trump suggested he may block US exports of the fuel. Talks have been held between Britain and Europe to discuss stock levels amid global shortages. A survivor of the Manchester synagogue attack, which killed two people exactly a year ago, says he wants more to be done to tackle a rise in anti-Semitism online. Yoni Finlay was shot by a stray police bullet as he barricaded the doors at Heaton Park. Since then, he feels less safe and fears things have got worse on the internet.
4: I'm aware people have told me that there are not very nice messages about me and about the community. It's absolutely shocking, and it is abhorrent. That's the only word I can think of to use.
2: Rough sleepers in England are going to be offered a free flu jab for the first time. Pop-up clinics and mobile vans will be set up to roll out the scheme. And the first tickets for Glastonbury 2027 have sold out in under half an hour. Coach packages went on sale last night, with general admission tickets available on Sunday. Oasis have ruled out headlining next year's event, despite heavy speculation from fans. From Sky News, I'm Nick Creation.
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9: Good morning, good morning, good morning, good morning. Taking a look at the weather for today, we've got sunny intervals and gentle breeze for London and surrounding areas. Maximum temperature is reaching 21 degrees Celsius.
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9: Hello, hello, hello, hello, and a very happy Friday to you. But first, a big thank you to Donnie Brasco and Kajal. Thank you for a great breakfast show all of this week. A meaty body time to get your mid-morning show on the road, four in a row on the way for you.
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0: 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It's Kush's four in a row. 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

0: My goodness, Radha is a busy girl. Well, why not? It is a Friday. You're back to back from Sunny Sanskari Geet Tulsi Kumari Instead of the Year.
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0: So I feel like today's show needs to come with some kind of warning, some kind of just a disclaimer. I feel like it's my duty, my kartavya, to let you know that today I have had 2 double espressos before I got on the show, which means that's 4 espressos done for the day. Now I had to look it up if this is even safe, and I have been told that it is safe for most healthy adults. I am kind of in that category, and it is under the recommended daily rate of 400 mg of caffeine. So I should be okay, but I feel like 4 espressos for someone like of my height and size is a bit much. 2 double espressos. So I just thought, you know what? They're going to be with me for 3 hours. They should know what is happening with them. Mystery voice today is going to be precisely 4.5 seconds, but it's going to be an easy one. It's one of those that you just know. Like if you know, you just know. And I think you should know because I know that you know. You know what I mean?
1: Get all the latest travel updates for London at Breakfast and Drive.
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0: Like I said before, the voice is only about, the dialogue is only about 4 or 5 seconds long, but it is an epic one. I think a very underrated scene, a very underrated movie, but it is one of my top. I think it might be on your top list as well. Here we go.
4: Auntie, wo butter knife.
0: That is all we are getting. Maybe one more time.
4: Auntie, wo butter knife.
0: If you know, you know.
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0: Ishq Jaisa Kuch taken from Fighter. We also had Naz who came in with the correct answer. Today's mystery voice is the voice of Ranveer Singh and it's from Dil Dhadakne Do. Remember that epic scene?
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0: 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Maybe 2027 is the year.
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3: Top stories this hour. The Indian airline captain who was attacked on a Fly Dubai flight says he wasn't going to let his passengers die. Smit Machar was stabbed by his co-pilot en route to Tel Aviv on Wednesday. He says he had to open the cockpit door while laying injured on the floor to allow others to guide the plane to safety. During a phone call with the Indian Prime Minister, Narendra Modi called him a hero.
4: The whole country is praying for you. Your decision in that fraction of a second helped save so many lives. Today, the whole country can proudly say that Indians are not those who take lives, but those who are willing to risk their lives to save others.
3: Airlines will be blocked from charging parents more to sit with their children if new government plans are approved. Passengers also won't have to pay to tweak the name on a flight booking if a mistake's made. The government insists Britain's supply of diesel is resilient. Pressure is growing from the US for European countries to use their reserves amid global shortages. The latest round of talks aimed at resolving the Drumcree parade dispute have ended without a resolution. The six-day standoff over the Loyalist Orange Order being allowed to march down a mainly nationalist area of Portadown has cost £3 million to police. The Football Association says Manchester City, being found guilty of breaking Premier League financial rules, has significant implications for the game. City deny any wrongdoing. Will Young says singing shows could still work today if contestants had more control over what they performed.
5: Even like the sort of local talent show in your town hall will always continue. So I think maybe the format got too manipulated at times. And again, I think that's what's so brilliant about Pop Idol. I mean, we really did just choose what we wanted to sing.
3: The first Pop Idol winner says the competition succeeded because contestants were able to be themselves. Will is marking 25 years since his debut with a UK anniversary tour next year. From Sky News, I'm Nick Qureshi.
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0: It's a good day today, not just because it's a Friday, but it's a day where we're going to have a mostly a sunny start and the sunshine continues later on in the day. The maximum temperature for London and surrounding areas is 21 degrees Celsius.
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0: with your twin 90s to kick off the second hour of the mid-morning show right here on Like a Radio. Time to come back to reality. But reality is not too bad. Taking you straight to 2026 with a beautiful one.
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2: 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Is where we play the classic, the retro. 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On the app, by the way, we've got Leica Gold 2 as well. And right now behind the mic on that end is Mr. Ravi Sharma, the legendary Ravi Sharma. But I feel like we haven't done the 60s in a while. Maybe you can send some suggestions, but anything from the 60s, 70s, 80s, what do you feel like for this Friday?
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11: It's not just leaves that are falling this autumn. 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

0: Now, watching him do this live is just another feeling. I've watched him over the years many, many times, and I can literally see his visuals. I can see how his hands move when he does this. This was, of course, the voice of Rahat Fateh Ali Khan Sahab, along with the Momina Mustehan Coke Studio. And this voice, Rahat Fateh Ali Khan, he is returning to UK next spring, along with his son, Shahzaman Ali Khan. And I watched them perform. I think it was maybe last year or the year before. If you haven't seen either one of them performing live, this is a chance. And TCO Event presents this concert, Ustad Rahat Fateh Ali Khan. It's a tribute to his uncle, Ustad Nusrat Fateh Ali Khan Sahab, on his 30th death anniversary. One date only, and that is Sunday, the 18th of April, 2027. I know I'm telling you now, but we need to start booking those tickets at O2 and radio partners like a radio.
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0: I'm so proud to say that our podcast Leica Extra has brought some very, very incredible topics on the platform Leica Extra. We stream on Spotify, Amazon, Apple, YouTube and many other streaming platforms, so you can listen to it, you can watch it. And this episode that's dropped yesterday, it's hosted by our very own Ruby Raza, and how beautifully she dives into the topic about the insights into foster care, how foster care works, how adoption works, what is the approval process, how they are different, and basically all the support that is available to those that want to do it. This episode gets into the questions that people often have but who don't know who to ask, and you can hear directly from foster care professionals, so make sure you check this one out.
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0: For our classics, you are confusing me because you're sending me too many beautiful suggestions. We'll see. You'll have to wait for after the break.
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0: Anas, thank you so much for this one. Without question, this film has to be one of the greatest in cinematic history. The magic of Kamal Amrohi Sahab, and of course the music of Naushad Sahab, the voice of Lata Ji. And classics like this all day, every day on a sister radio station, Laika Gold. 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And don't forget, one more station launching very soon, Laika Radio Guzzles.
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2: Top stories this hour. The pilot stabbed by his colleague on a Fly Dubai jet says he fought to open the cockpit door while he was still being attacked. Smit Machar told the Indian Prime Minister he had so many wounds but managed to avert disaster on Wednesday. He's been hailed a hero after his actions allowed passengers to subdue his co-pilot. Mr. Machar says he did what he had to.
3: I knew the door was just there. Then at that time I said, I will not get up. And I opened the door. And then the others came. I was doing it according to what I thought was right. At the same time, I knew that I could not let people die.
2: Plans to scrap some of the extra charges people face when flying are being welcomed by travel experts. The government proposals would mean parents wouldn't have to pay more to sit next to their children. Ministers insist we have the diesel stocks we need, despite concerns about supplies. Donald Trump's considering banning exports, which would impact us, as we have become increasingly reliant on the US. Policing a six-day standoff over the Drumcree parade has cost £3 million so far. Talks to resolve the dispute ended last night without agreement. It centres on the Loyalist Orange Order being given permission to march along the mainly nationalist Garvaki Road in Portadown for the first time in 28 years. Locals and some politicians have been blockading the route. Northern Ireland Secretary Sir Chris Bryant isn't optimistic about a resolution.
4: Rock and a hard place is, I'm afraid, where we've got to. I don't know whether you build a bridge between a rock and a hard place or what you do, but that's what I'd like to achieve if I could.
2: The FA says Manchester City being found guilty of breaking Premier League financial rules has significant implications for the integrity of the game. City deny any wrongdoing and have until the end of today to lodge an appeal. And the return of the celebrity traitors was the most watched first episode of any series of the programme in the UK. An average of 8.9 million people tuned in. From Sky News, I'm Nick Creation.
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5: And taking a look at our weather for our Friday, makes me very happy. Lots of sunshine, sunny intervals and gentle breeze for London and surrounding areas. Maximum temperature is reaching 21 degrees Celsius.
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6: How is it? How is it? How is it? How is it? How is it? How is it? How is it? How is it? How is it? How is it? How is it? How is it? How is it? How is it? How is it? How is it? How is it? How is it? How is it? How is it? How is it? How is it? How is it? How is it? How is it? How is it? How is it? How is it? How is it? How is it? How is it? How is it? How is it? How is it? How is it? How is it? How is it? How is it? How is it? How is it? How is it? How is it? How is it? How is it? How is it? How is it? How is it? How is it? How is it? How is it? How is it? How is it? How is it? How is it? How is it? How is it? How is it? How is it? How is it? How is it? How is it? How is it? How is it? How is it? How is it? How is it? How is it? How is it? How is it? How is it? How is it? How is it? How is it? How is it? How is it? How is it? How is it? How is it? How is it? How is it? How is it? How is it? How is it? How is it? How is it? How is it? How is it? How is it? How is it? How is it? How is it? How is it

0: ये बैक टू बैक सो विद द बच्चा हसीनो एंड विक्की डोनर. I've gotten so many rangile gaane with the word rang.
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0: 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And if you've been with me on the Mid-Morning Show since 10 o'clock, welcome back. 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And don't forget, we've got the podcast as well, Leica Extra. In the final hour, we play Antakshri. We play Antakshri with a twist. In this hour, we're doing it. We're twisting it a little bit of this, a little bit of that. And I asked you for a song with rang. I didn't even think of this song, so thank you to Amit who sent this one in. After this, after the break, we need a song, a gana, with the word pia in it. Pia, and I am sure you're going to take me to the 90s, and I'm okay with that.
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0: I was listening to this on a repeat last year when Metro Indino came out, and this is for the Artist of the Week this week on Like a Radio, and that is Pritham. The next track I need, it needs to have the word dil in it. Dil. 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
0: While you think about dil, with my dimag, I will tell you the currency exchange rate. 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
0: Okay, I promised you that I will give you a couple things to put in your diary for the rest of the year. And this one is not to be missed. You must have heard about them. And if you haven't, you need to check them out. Backstage Siblings. Now, Backstage Siblings, they are the pioneers of bhajan jamming. And bhajan jamming, I think over the last 2 years, everywhere I've looked, it's taken over. Now, like a radio network, we've teamed up with SKLPC Northolt for Backstage Siblings. It is their first UK performance at SKLPC India Gardens, West End Road, Northolt. And this is taking place next weekend, Friday the 9th and Saturday the 10th of October. You can use the code LIKA for a 10% off online. And, wow. Okay. The WhatsApp is flooding with songs with the word dil in it. This is going to be hard. You're supposed to make my life easier towards the end of the show. Kya kar rahe ho?
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1: Oh, that was a fun one. That was a good one. That's a good one to say goodbye on. It is that time for me to love you and leave you. It's time for my second shift. Whenever I leave radio, once I'm done with my show, if I'm on the tube or anything, I'm very curious. I'm like, I wonder what people are listening to on the headphones. And sometimes, you know, they're listening to, you know, Desi Gaane. And then I'll be like, oh, do you listen to like a radio? Download the app. So yes, I'm ready for my second shift now. Thank you for a fantastic week. And the week is not over yet. We, of course, have Vish Bhatnagar coming up next to reload your afternoon. After that, we've got Anika on Drive and then Radio Wally's Roller Coaster at 7 o'clock. But we're not even done there. We're not done yet. We've got the Love Sounds across both stations. We've got the overnight service, so make sure you do give us company there as well, or give yourself company with the app or wherever you listen to us. So thank you always for choosing the Lyca Radio Network. In Manchester, we've got Rubina Khan coming up. We've got Bali Brahmabhatt on Gold up next. And on that note, time for me to officially say bye. Thank you. Adios, amigos. It's me, Kush, signing out.
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2: Top stories this hour. Manchester City have confirmed they've appealed after being found guilty of breaching Premier League financial rules. Joe Rawson reports.
3: City lodged what they have called a comprehensive appeal last night. They say they have a firm position on multiple grounds that the Independent Commission's decision contains clear material errors of principle and fact. City say they have an irrefutable body of evidence to support their position. They were found guilty of the majority of 115 charges relating to breaches of financial regulations.
2: The Fly Dubai pilot stabbed by his colleague mid-air on a flight to Israel says he could not let people die. He's described how he fought to open the cockpit door while still being attacked. Ministers insist we shouldn't worry about diesel shortages despite crisis talks with Brussels to discuss emergency stocks. We import more than half our supplies from other countries, with around a quarter coming from the US. Donald Trump suggested he may stop exports and has called on European countries to use their own fuel. Economist Thomas Pugh says there are alternatives.
4: We've got big stocks in Europe that we could release. Refineries in other countries could change what they make to kind of offset some of that loss. But the inevitable conclusion is we would be looking at another big increase in diesel prices in the UK and around Europe.
2: A crackdown on the so-called little charges that add up when we plan our holidays could be introduced next summer. The government wants to stop parents having to pay more to sit next to their children on planes. Free flu jabs are being offered to tens of thousands of homeless people in England to help protect them from getting ill this winter. The injections will be available to those sleeping on the streets, in hostels and in night shelters. The NHS is also setting up mobile vans and pop-up clinics. And new car sales have risen for a 10th month in a row. More than 350,000 vehicles were registered in September, boosted by a record number of electric models. From Sky News, I'm Nick Qureshi.
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7: Taking a look at the weather for you this Friday afternoon across the capital. We are going to see sunshine with a little bit of cloud throughout the course of the day. It will remain dry and we'll get even further sunshine towards the latter part of the afternoon. Highs of 21 degrees Celsius.
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7: 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I'm Vish Bhatnagar. And I've got the pleasure of your company this Friday afternoon all the way through until 4 p.m. Let's kick off the show then with my first back-to-back.
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0: vocals of Jubin Nautiyal and Palak Muchal. 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
0: Yes, that is right. We're keeping you company across the capital this Friday afternoon, all the way through until 4 p.m. And the pleasure is all mine. We are finally there. It is Friday. How are you doing? I hope you're well. I hope you've got that Friday feeling. Well, I'll give it to you even more all the way through until 4 this afternoon if you haven't got it just yet. So you get in touch and say hi. Of course, you can do that via WhatsApp. 07424-222222. 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So all the fixtures are in place. This hour's all about Dishy Vishy. I need lunch in around about 30 minutes' time from you. Just for me, and given the fact that it's Friday, no calories count. So we'll come to that in just a moment. Hour number two is all about untangling my tangle. And hour number three is about fixing Vish Bhatnagar's bichada phone. And in the middle of all of that, we've got a whole load of fantastic music celebrating Friday. Lots of messages coming in, so I'll come to each and every single one of you. But first, I've got a couple of bits and pieces happening I wanted to share with you. So this one dominating the headlines, Man City. It's all about Man City, isn't it, at the moment? Well, they've confirmed they have lodged an appeal after an independent commission found the club guilty of all charges relating to breaches of the Premier League's financial regulations. This one was a real shocker. I think it was something like 830 million quid. It's just insane. Well, in a short statement, the club said the commission's ruling contained clear material errors of law, principle and fact and is unsafe. Asserting its innocence, the club added it had filed a comprehensive body of irrefutable evidence that exists in support of all of its positions. And that took place yesterday evening. So earlier today, the Football Association said the verdict against City had significant implications for the integrity of the game. And in a statement, English football's governing body added, "We are carefully considering the decision and its implications, and we will take action where appropriate." So, of course, we're going to keep you updated on that story. Unbelievable. Moving away from that, onto a lighter note, turning to the world of Bollywood and entertainment. It's all about Drishyam, the conclusion. Well, it's opened really well to positive reviews, with most reactions praising its gripping screenplay, courtroom drama, performances and final act payoff. However, a selection of reviewers feel the film relies heavily on the established Drishyam formula and falls short of delivering the definitive game-changing ending some expected from the franchise's final chapter. I don't know whether it will be the final chapter. And I haven't seen any of these films, but I've heard incredible things about it. And this is exactly up my strata. So if you're going to go and check it out over the weekend, I'd like to hear some reviews about it. Absolutely, totally, and utterly awesome, I'm sure it's going to be.
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0: Right. Let's talk my favourite currency. That is your lunch. I want you to take a photograph of whatever you are cooking in your kitchen right now. Pick it up from the shop or ordering in. And I want it. I want it. I want it. 30 minutes from now, my favourite dish wins a song. We are on Friday, which means no calories count. Send me as much chocolate as you want.
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0: Absolutely lots of lovely messages coming in with delicious looking food. Yogi, you've sent me a dhokla today and you've also got a idli vala shaped dhokla. So fusion, absolutely fantastic. Loads of fresh dhania all over the top of that. Looks absolutely lovely. Bharti, you are tuned in. Very good afternoon to you. Thank you for your lovely message. And I've also got Friday treats from Nimesh. Thank you very much indeed. Loads of delicious looking pakores. The mirchi wale pakore as well look fabulous. Thank you very much indeed. Jasmine, thank you for your lovely message. Always a pleasure to hear from you. You've got this afternoon roti with dal and dum aloo. Amazing. Thank you very much indeed for that. And also Sham, your lunch looks fabulous as well. You've got chicken curry. That looks amazing. And vegetable pulao looks just delicious. Thank you very much indeed. Sunithi G, you are tuned in as well. Very good afternoon to you. And also Bharat Gangaram G, you sent me paneer potli in your rasoi today. Looks fabulous. Thank you very much indeed for that. Got a lovely classic hit of the hour playing next for you from the year 1971.
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0: Is it? What a classic hit of the hour from the year 1971. Raja Rani. Vocals of Kishore Kumar and Lata Mangeshkar mein ek chor. Tu meri Rani. Playing for you here on Reload. With me, Vish Bhatnagar. If you've just joined me, very good afternoon to you and a big warm welcome. 1:33 across the capital. I'm keeping you company this Friday afternoon until 4 p.m. Got to say very good afternoon to Maya. Thank you very much indeed for your lovely message. You have made this absolutely incredible looking prawn curry. And you say you've made it Maya style, so it looks fabulous and just like you. Thank you very much indeed for sending that in. Kimmy and Indrani, you're tuned in as well this afternoon. So thank you very much indeed for your lovely message. You are going to send me some pictures of what it is that Indrani is cooking this afternoon. You're saying, Vish, it's a surprise. I can't wait to see what it is. Let's keep going with the music, shall we?
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0: Chilly, let's do this one. Vocals of Arjun and Guru Randhava. It is Suit to Suit.

0: Masood Dassoud. Got to say very good afternoon to him. You're listening in as well. Lots and lots of love to you. More fantastic music on its way.
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0: Let's do this new one then. Vocals of Sam Narula. It is you and me.

0: Kanarula. You and me, that's playing for you here on Reload. With me, Vish Bhatnagaram, keeping you company across the capital until 4 this Friday afternoon.
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0: So thank you for all of the lovely dishes you've sent me this Friday afternoon. I've got to give this one today to Hima. The Anda Bhurji looks absolutely fantastic. Fresh garam garam rotiya. It's perfect for a Friday afternoon. Enjoy the next track playing for you in just a moment.
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0: one so iconic of the 90s, isn't it? Absolutely beautiful from the film Vishwatma. From the year 1992, incredible vocal work there. Sadhana Sadagam. Sat Samundar Par, playing for you here on Reload. With me, Vish Bhatnagaram, keeping you company this Friday afternoon across the capital until 4. Going to be stopping for your top stories at 2 in just a moment. 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
3: Top stories this hour. Manchester City have formally lodged an appeal against the ruling which found them guilty of breaching Premier League financial rules. The club says the independent commission's opinion contains errors of law, principle and fact, and insists it has irrefutable evidence to support its position. Here's Sky Sports News chief reporter Kaveh Solokol.
4: Manchester City's statement is calling their judgment an opinion. So it just shows you what Manchester City think about this whole process, that even now they're refusing to call a judgment a judgment.
3: Experts are warning fuel prices at the pumps are showing no signs of slowing down, adding to concerns about potential diesel shortages. Ministers insist people shouldn't worry about supplies, despite Donald Trump considering a ban on exports. A Fly Dubai pilot says he couldn't let people die after being stabbed by his colleague who tried to crash the plane they were on. During a call to India's Prime Minister, Smit Machar described how he fought to open the cockpit door while still being attacked. The total cost of booking a summer holiday next year could end up being slightly lower thanks to plans to crack down on unnecessary fees. The government wants to stop airlines from charging parents extra to sit with their children on planes. Passengers also wouldn't have to pay to correct any mistakes on their booking. Joe Rhodes is from Which Travel.
5: Things like seat selection, things like luggage, you know, if you want to take more than like a small personal bag, you're having to pay for that. We're really questioning whether that's fair and whether those prices are transparent, because they vary so much.
3: Unison says it will keep fighting for a better deal for Glasgow City Council workers, facing the threat of being fired and rehired again. Talks are taking place today. And a notebook containing Freddie Mercury's handwritten song lyrics have sold for nearly £280,000 at auction. They were from recording sessions from the musician's debut solo album, Mr. Bad Guy. From Sky News, I'm Chris Milligan.
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0: And checking on the weather for you this Friday afternoon across the capital, we are going to see sunshine throughout the course of the day. There'll be a gentle breeze and there'll be very little in the way of cloud. We've got highs of a very pleasant 21 degrees Celsius this afternoon. Lovely.
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0: 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And this is Reload, keeping you company all the way through until 4 p.m. Let's kick off this hour then, as we do, with a fantastic back-to-back.
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0: kick off the hour starts. This one from Jab Tak Hai Jaan. Fish Banaga. And before that, you had Lal Dupatta, that one from Mujhse Shaadi Karoge, playing for you here on Reload with me, Vish Bhatnagar. If you've just joined me, very good afternoon to you and a big, warm welcome. 13 minutes past two across Greater London. I've got the pleasure of your company until four. How's it going? I hope you're well. I want you to get in touch and say hi. Of course, you can do that via WhatsApp. 07424-222222. And don't forget, I'm available on your radio. 1458 AM via DAB. 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This hour is all about untangling my tangle. Two songs all stuck together, two fabulous songs, may I add, as well. That's going to be happening after the next track, so make sure you stay tuned for that. I've got to say very good afternoon to Fardoos. Thank you very much indeed for your lovely message, and what a pleasure it is to hear from you this Friday afternoon. Couple of bits and pieces I wanted to share with you before we continue with the music. So, clearly, as you can imagine, this one's going to be dominating all of the headlines right now from every media outlet. Well, the Indian pilot of the Fly Dubai plane who was stabbed by his co-pilot and opened the cockpit door to let others in said he was determined not to let anybody die. Captain Smith Machar said he was on the floor and still being attacked when he realised the plane carrying more than 170 passengers was sinking and he had to do something. It went into a nosedive, didn't it? Unbelievable. I think it dropped 17,000 feet in the space of around about 2 minutes. He was also chatting with India Prime Minister Narendra Modi, and there's been loads and loads of praise for him all over social media. It's been a wash with praise. Honestly, unbelievable. He said to Prime Minister Narendra Modi that he had been flying planes for 17 years and can tell what is happening to the plane even with his eyes closed. Absolutely incredible work there from Smith Machar. Absolutely wonderful, wonderful stuff. And this, honestly, I'm sure it's going to be made into a film. Absolutely amazing stuff. Heroic. Moving away from that, onto a lighter note. Wanted to share this one with you as well. If you're a fan of Celebrity Traders, well, it was thrown into chaos last night after Richard E. Grant revealed he was a traitor in less than 5 minutes. Wowzers. Claudia Winkleman secretly picked him and Maya Jammer as traitors in the first round table. And afterwards, Joe Lycett asked him what he was, and he just said, traitor, in the confessional. He called it the biggest mistake of his life, and Claudia said he was giddy and just wanted to tell everyone. Ross Kemp, meanwhile, is already the most paranoid one in the castle. He was convinced Bella Ramsey had killed him when she put a hat on his head and jumped out of his skin when Leanne Pinnock rubbed his arm. So it's all kicking off with Celebrity Traders.
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0: Right, let's keep going with the music. Beautiful one for you this Friday afternoon. Vocals of Lakshay Kapoor from Bawal Dil Se Dil Tak. It is your tasty track of the hour and it's brought to you by Coca Noodles.

0: Dil said Dil Duck. Maybe here on Reload with me, Vish Padnagar. Your tasty track of the hour is brought to you by Coca Noodles. And it's absolutely delicious, isn't it? Are you ready? You're going to have to untangle my tangle in just a couple of moments. So down your black coffee, your masala chai, your nimbu, pani, your sharbat, whatever it is that you're drinking. Just down it, down it, down it. And let's do it. Grab your badams.
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0: Vishwanaga. Right, let's do it then. It is your Untangle the Tangle for this Friday afternoon. Two fantastic songs, they're stuck together, and a chota sa clip. All you've got to do is untangle them, unpick them, unstick them, identify them, and send your answers into me via WhatsApp. 07424-222222 if you recognize this. Have a listen to the clip right now.
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0: 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I don't want one answer, I want both answers.
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0: Send your answers in 07424-222222. I've also got to say very good afternoon to Saira. Lovely to hear from you and lots of love to you and the family. Rohit, you're tuned in as well. Wishing you a very happy Friday afternoon. I've got a throwback playing next from the year 1996. You keep it right here.
2: This is Vish Bhatnagar across Greater London with Reload.
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0: beautiful. Is it Sagar Segehra Happy Yar? From Majdar, that one from the year 1996. Incredible timeless vocals there of S.P. Balasubramaniam and Alkai Yagnik. Playing for you here on Reload with me, Vishpanagar. If you've just joined me, very good afternoon to you. And a big warm welcome. I'm keeping you company across the capital until four this afternoon. Thank you very much, and for all the answers coming in for today's Untangle the Tangle. I'm going to play it for you once again.
1: Vishpanagar's Untangle the Tangle. Vishpanagar's Untangle the Tangle.
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1: 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Yep, Jasmine, you've got it right. And Giddish, you've got it right as well. Fantastic stuff.
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0: 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Sri Lankan rupee this afternoon, 437.67. 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

0: Loving this Nasha Ho Gaya. And the answers for today, it's Untangle the Tangle with Tum Kya Mile from Rocky aur Rani Ki Prem Kahani. And Mujhe Pyar Pyar Hai, that one from Bhoot the Police. Thank you very, very much indeed. You're just amazing.
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0: And up next, Tumak Tumak, that is your trending track of the week. Keep it right here.
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2: And now, the weather.
3: Outside, gloomy skies, a persistent drizzle, and a chilly wind blowing from the west, north, east, and south.
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0: from The Vun. That's your trending track of the week, playing for you here on Reload with me, Vish Bhatnagar. We're going to be stopping your top stories at 3. In just a moment, plenty more fantastic music ready and waiting for you. All you've got to do is keep it right here.
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3: The top stories this hour. England manager Thomas Tuchel says the Manchester City players in his squad are focused on tomorrow's game against Croatia. City have launched an appeal after being found guilty of a serious breach of Premier League financial rules. Elliot Anderson and Mark Gay are on international duty while their club fights a legal battle. Tuchel says it's impossible to ignore the news.
4: Of course the players talk about it, of course. I mean, City players talk about it and we talk with them, but only briefly. They're ready to go for tomorrow. That's what they show on the pitch and that's what they show in camp. But of course, it's a big topic.
3: The Foreign Secretary is going to stand in for the Prime Minister on an emergency G7 call this afternoon to discuss world energy markets. Earlier, the government played down concerns about diesel supplies as prices reached a record high of £2 a litre for the first time. Riot police have clashed with protesters during violent student demonstrations in France, where around 400 schools have shut today. They began in Paris last month, but have now spread across the country. Around 2,000 people have been arrested. It's over dilapidated school buildings and teacher shortages. Jamie Smith-Maye is a freelance journalist based in France.
5: Some €50 billion of planned cuts into the next year to address, the government says, the burgeoning debt issues. But that is just not sitting comfortably with those on the streets, with teachers' unions and here with students. So it's boiling over into wider difficulties in France.
3: A man's been jailed for 15 years after blowing up a ULEZ camera in southeast London. 63-year-old Kevin Rees used a homemade bomb to target the device in Sidcup. It could become easier to book a family flight in future as there's plans to crack down on airlines charging parents to sit with their children. Passengers also wouldn't have to pay to correct spelling mistakes on bookings. And it's taken under half an hour for next year's first Glastonbury tickets to be sold. Coach packages were made available last night. From Sky News, I'm Chris Milligan.
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0: And taking a look at the weather for you this Friday afternoon across the capital, we're going to see sunshine with a gentle breeze. That's going to happen all day long, highs of 21 degrees Celsius. And over the course of the evening, temperatures will drop to 12 degrees Celsius. It will remain a little bit cloudy, but it will be dry.
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0: 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I'm Vish Bhatnagar and this is Reload, keeping your company until 4 p.m. Let's kick off this hour, as we do then, with an absolutely fantabulous back-to-back.
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0: Way to kick off the hour to Zaruri, that one from Zid. Before that, hame aap se.
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0: Absolutely right, Fish Bhatnagar at your service until 4 this Friday afternoon. The pleasure is all mine. How are you doing? I hope you are well. I want you to get in touch and say hi. Of course, you can do that via WhatsApp. 07424-222222. 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I've got to say once again, very good afternoon to Kimi Patel and Indrani. You've sent me what you promised you would, and the food looks absolutely spectacular. So you have got 5 dal vada, fried chilies, green chutney. Hari chutney is always amazing with these. And also you got papad and fried papri. Absolutely fantastic for a Friday. Thank you very much indeed. So this hour is all about fixing Fish Bhatnagar's phone. That's going to be happening after the next track. But first, I've got a couple of bits and pieces for you. This is really interesting. A couple of interesting surveys. Wanted to share with you. So if you're looking to move home at the moment, which a couple of my close friends are doing right now, bit of a conundrum, isn't it? So the number of bedrooms, a speedy internet connection, and being close to a pub. Really? Yeah. Well, apparently that's the top priorities. When we look for a new home, a spacious living room is more important than a modern kitchen. Local shops are a bigger priority than storage space. Other important factors for a new home include local amenities, of course that must. With 3 in 10 wanting to be close to a train station. Absolutely, yeah. If you're a commuter, then you need to be near all of the train stations, local amenities and that sort of thing, isn't it? So, and also another factor I think is really important is having some sunshine. South-facing gardens are really, really important as well. That's not on that list, but that's a must, particularly in the summertime. You'll absolutely make the most of that. Moving away from that and turning to the world of food, I wanted to share this one with you as well. Another bit of research. Are you a fan of fish finger sandwiches? Well, apparently there is a formula for the perfect fish finger sandwich. And it's 4 fish fingers, proper butter, not margarine, 2 slices of white bread and tomato ketchup, cut sideways. That's pretty particular, isn't it? I'm not a fan of white bread. I do like a wholemeal bread. Granary bread always works for me. And in a fish finger sandwich, I've got to have tartar sauce with my ketchup. And you know what recently I've been doing is sticking a bit of cheese in there as well. It's always thought to be like a bit of a no-go. But for me, it works like a dream.
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0: Let's keep going with the music. Vocals right now of Arijida from Beria. It's Up and Up Banale. Got to say, very good afternoon to Minal. You're tuned in right now as well. Thank you very much indeed for your lovely message and a pleasure to hear from you. So after this, you need to help me fix my phone.

0: 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Minil saying to me right now, wish I love a fish finger sandwich, a good fish finger sandwich, but you need to leave the ketchup out of it. Tartar sauce all the way. Minil, do you know what? I will have tomato ketchup on anything and everything. I will literally pour that all over my cereal. So good. Right. Are you ready to help me fix my phone? We're doing it right now.
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0: Vishmanaga. Tell you if it, let's do it. It is time for today's fix my phone challenge. My ringtone is not working as it ought to. 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It's upside down, inside out. Ulta pulta, the phone's tuta puta. So all you got to do is take a listen to this chota sa clip and see if you recognize what song it is. Here we go, let's do it right now.
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0: Send your answers in. Artist of the Week until Sunday, the hugely talented Preetam. I've got a lovely one for you playing in just a moment from Love Aajkal. That's the original 2009 film.
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0: Vocals of Mohit Chauhan from Love Aajkal, this one from the year 2009. Artist of the week until Sunday, Preetam, responsible for the fabulous composition of this beautiful soundtrack. And let me tell you all about this as well. Make sure you catch the comedy genius that is Sunil Grover live in concert at the OVO Arena Wembley on Thursday, 29th of October. And Leicester at the Mattioli Arena, that's on Saturday, 31st of October. 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

0: 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Rahat Fateh Ali Khan with Her Manga. 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I've got another beautiful one. Ready and waiting for you in just a moment. You keep it right here.
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0: Vadan Sami Bhigi Bhigi Ratome. And thank you very much, and leave all of your answers for today's Fix My Phone. The track was Sapne Mein Milti Hai from Satya. We'll do it again very, very soon. Thank you very much indeed. And just a quick heads up, I'm going to be signing off this afternoon for a couple of weeks. I'm going to be taking a break for a couple of weeks. And there'll be various other fantastic presenters looking after my show for next week and the week after. It's going to be absolutely awesome, so make sure you show them a whole heap of love, please. Lots and lots of love.
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0: incredible time as vocals of Asha Bhosle and Suresh Vadkar. That is it for me. Thank you very much indeed for the pleasure of your company and your hospitality. I've been Vishpit Nagar and this has been Reload. You can catch me back on the radio in a couple of weeks' time. And as I said previously, there'll be various other fantastic presenters looking after Reload for the next couple of weeks. Annika up next on Weekend Drive. She's keeping you company across Greater London and the Midlands until 7 p.m. You've got Sandy Sean like a gold until 7 p.m. as well. You look after yourself. And whatever you get up to, make sure you have a fab one.
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3: Top stories this hour. Manchester City say there are clear material errors in the report which found them guilty of breaching Premier League financial rules. The club has launched an appeal and insists it has what it describes as irrefutable evidence to prove its innocence. Former Manchester United defender Gary Neville says if their appeal fails, the owners may be forced to sell.
4: It's hard to see how they will comply if the guilty verdict remains with the owners and directors test that exists in this country. And I think particularly the fact that there's a new independent regulator and will look very much at something like this.
3: Donald Trump says Europe's agreed to release diesel reserves immediately as fuel prices hover near record highs. The foreign secretary's joined an emergency G7 meeting, standing in for Andy Burnham, who's attending his father's funeral. A priest who led an evangelical church group in Sheffield has been found guilty of sexually abusing multiple women. 69-year-old Reverend Christopher Brain led the 9 o'clock service in the 80s and 90s, which jurors heard he ran like a colt. He was found guilty of one count of rape and 4 counts of indecent assault. Richard Scorer represented the victims and spoke last year after Brain was convicted of other offences.
5: I think this has been a very difficult and stressful experience for many of the women involved, but they've approached it with real bravery and determination. And obviously with the result that's been achieved, they've got the justice that they deserve and that they should have had many years ago.
3: Fires are burning across parts of France as student protests spread across the country. More than 400 schools are shut as they demonstrate against lack of teachers and rundown buildings. Airlines will be blocked from charging parents extra to sit with children under 14 on aeroplanes. Under government plans, passengers will also no longer have to pay to correct mistakes on bookings. And Jellycat says profits almost doubled thanks to demand for its viral soft toys. It says it's planning even more events and new characters. From Sky News, I'm Chris Milligan.
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6: Okay, so London, we are looking at your weather first. Tonight will be mostly clear and dry with a few areas of cloud around. You've got highs up at 21 degrees. And the Midlands, we look over at you, is light cloud and a moderate breeze. You've got highs of 19 degrees.
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6: Good afternoon, this is Annika on Weekend Drive. How are you doing? It is a Friday. Thank you so much to Vish and to Belly who kept you company. And now we are driving you home until 7 p.m. Yes, we are. 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

0: Okay, so that was your first set of Backstreet tracks for Weekend Drive. The one you can hear in the background is Jhumbara, but of course that is Sukhvinder Singh, Mahalakshmi Iyer, and Shankar Madhavan together. And then you had Naina before that.
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0: Hello everyone, good afternoon. It is a Friday, it is the afternoon. How are you doing? It's been a really busy day for me, I have to say. It started really early and I'm still going. So I hope you guys are having a good Friday. We have got a jam-packed show. I have got a big question up. Then I have got a Friday frazzle, and then we are going to round up a Weekend Drive, of course, with a riddle me this. But it is the weekend, it is a Friday and Saturday and Sunday coming up. So I want to know, what are you doing over this weekend? I have a lovely weekend plan. I'm going to be seeing some of my friends, my school friends, who I haven't seen for over a year. A year, that's insane, isn't it? So I want you to message me and tell me what you are up to this weekend. But let's do this one from Golma Returns, and then we are going to do today's Friday's Big Question.
1: 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One, two, Leica Radio, finalist in three nominations at the Asian Media Awards

0: What a great one for your Friday afternoon. Absolutely loving the vibe of that one. That is Thakar again. That is Anushidar. I'm loving that one. How is your Friday going? Have you had a busy one like me? Or has it been a chilled one? Doesn't matter, it's Friday, right?
1: Annika's big question.
0: Yes, before I ask the big question, I need to shout out Sham. He's saying, afternoon, happy Friday, Annika. Happy Friday to you as well. It's so exciting when we get to a Fridays and you've got a whole weekend to do all the things that you love to do. But let's talk about today's big question. So this stems from something that happened to me on the train. It's usually on the train all these weird things happen to me. But basically, I was sitting in front of somebody who was eating some food. And then it's fine, like obviously everybody has to eat their lunch or whatever. But what happened was, he had like food on his mouth, like he had wrapped everything up, wiped his face, and he still had food on his mouth. And I was like, do I tell this poor man that he's got food on his mouth, or do I just let him go by his merry way? But I did stop and I was like, sir, by the way, you've just got a few crumbs on your beard. And he was like, oh, thank you so much for letting me know. So my question to you is, do you let people know, especially strangers, if they've got like food in their teeth, or if they've got, like, you know, ladies, we get lipstick on our teeth, or if you've got like a pen mark on your face or whatever it is, do you tell people or do you not? I personally don't mind telling people because I feel like they want to know. They want to know if like they got something dodgy in their teeth. But a lot of people are like, no, it's not my place to say, you know, they'll look in a mirror and they'll find it themselves. But say if they're going for an interview or something, like you want to tell them, right? So my question to you is, do you tell people if they have food in their teeth, on their face, whatever it is, or do you let them go their merry way? Message me and let me know.
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0: traffic and travel.
1: This is Martin with your travel. The M4 busy this afternoon onto that elevated section eastbound as you head from Junction 3 Hayes to Junction 2 Brentford. The A312 the partway heavy southbound before the M4 Junction 3. You're queuing on the A312 Church Road and Mandelville Road from the White Hart roundabout to the Target roundabout and onto Northolt Station. And it's slow on the A406 North Circular Road northbound before you get to the Hangar Lane to Arateri. A40 Western Avenue, heavy westbound before Gypsy Corner, and congestion on the A316 Chertsey Road westbound from Twickenham Bridge to Hospital Bridge Road roundabout. Finally to the Tube, and severe delays on the Victoria Line. That's due to a track fault at Brixton. That's your latest traffic and travel.
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0: Okay, so I need to shout out some of the listeners. So I asked the question, do you tell people if they've got food in their teeth or, you know, something on their face? And I've had lovely replies from Ifti, Sham and Lena, who have all said that they will help someone. And Lena said last time she saw someone and she couldn't help them, she felt really bad. And I knew that the listeners of A Weekend Drive and the Laika Radio are good eggs. So the question to you is, do you tell somebody, a stranger, if they've got something on their teeth or, you know, on their lips or something, like lipstick?
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mean, can you get any better than this on a Friday afternoon? Of course, this is the legend. That is Ustad Rahad Fateh Ali Khan. Remember, he is coming next year. So I am so excited about this. Of course, it is for his uncle's death anniversary. I hope he plays great music. This is Nazar Mila. This is Annika. This is Weekend Drive.

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0: 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It is starring Kangana Rao. 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
1: Okay, so this hour has nearly a whiz past, and I did ask the question, if you saw somebody who is a stranger with food in their mouth, I mean in their teeth, or you know, something on their face, would you message them and let them know? So not message them, would you tell them and let them know? Because what happened to me on the train today is I saw a guy eating lunch and then he wiped his face and still had food all in his beard, and I told him. And I want to say the lovely listeners of Leica, they have said, of course, yes, they will help someone. Ifti said yes. Sham said yes. And Lena, bless her, she said the last time she couldn't do that, she actually felt really, really bad. So the big question today is, would you help somebody if you saw them having like lipstick on their teeth or, you know, food in their teeth? Message me and let me know. So we are moving to the second hour where we are going to be doing a Friday frazzle, and then the last hour is going to be a riddle me this. So make sure you join me and I will see you after the news.

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1: This is Martin with your travel. Delays on the M4 this afternoon onto the elevated section eastbound as you head from Junction 3 Hayes to Junction 2 Brentford. The A312 The Park is still heavy southbound before the M4 Junction 3. A312 Church Road and Mandeville Road heavy from the White Hart roundabout to the Target roundabout and onto Northolt Station. And you're slowing on the A406 North Circular Road, that's northbound before the Hangar Lane gyratory. A40 Western Avenue heavy westbound before Gypsy Corner. There's congestion on the A316 Chertsey Road westbound from Twickenham Bridge to Hospital Bridge Road roundabout. And finally to the Tube, and severe delays on the Victoria line this afternoon. That's due to a track fault at Brixton. That's your latest traffic and travel.
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2: The top stories this hour. Manchester City say there are clear material errors in the report that found them guilty of breaking Premier League financial rules. They've appealed the decision. Former West Brom striker Hal Robson-Kanu was relegated during the period City is said to have cheated. He says there's no point trying to make amends for the past.
3: Is that the route that everyone wants to go down? Because retrospectively, you're opening a massive can of worms. So actually, forward-looking, like what should happen moving forward? You know, what better control should the Premier League have in? What better control should clubs, owners, finances of clubs have?
2: G7 leaders have agreed to release up to 100 million barrels of oil within 4 months to help bring down diesel prices. The urgent meeting comes after Donald Trump said he might ask European countries to release their reserves as he considers banning US fuel exports. Average UK diesel prices hit a record high, reaching £2 a litre. Here's our political correspondent, Rob Powell.
4: We haven't had any background or any details from the UK. Compared to some European continental countries, diesel reserves in the UK are markedly lower. So does that mean that we're releasing less than, say, the Germans or the French?
2: A priest who led an evangelical church group in Sheffield in the 1980s and 90s has been found guilty of sexually abusing multiple women. Jurors heard 69-year-old Reverend Christopher Brain ran it like a cold. Plans to scrap some of the extra charges people face when flying are being welcomed by travel experts. The government proposals would mean parents wouldn't have to pay more to sit next to their children. The Welsh First Minister's called for devolution of further powers to Wales to correct what he's described as historic unfairness. Rhiannap Haworth has addressed delegates at Plaid Cymru's first party conference since winning May's Welsh Parliament election. And finally, a record-breaking 8.9 million viewers watched the latest celebrity version of The Traitors last night. It was the most watched debut episode of any series of the show. From Sky News, I'm Chris Milligan.
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5: Okay, so London, let's look at your weather first. Tonight will be mostly clear and dry with just a few areas of cloud around. You have got highs of 21 degrees. And Millers, let's see what's happening with you. Tonight will be cloudy with patches of rain moving in slowly to the east. Oh, that's a bit bad. You've got lows of 12 degrees.
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5: Good afternoon, this is Annika on Weekend Drive. How are you doing? It is the 5 o'clock hour, which means that it is home time. We have got a jam-packed show. We've got a Friday frazzle, but we are going to kick off with our back-to-back tracks.
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0: Okay, so that was your second back-to-back tracks. Absolutely loving those. The one you can hear in the background, of course, is Salaam Namaste from the film Salaam Namaste. And the one you heard before that is Toba Toba. Of course, that is Karan Aujla. The film that is Bad News. Weekend Drive with Annika. Yes, it is the 5 o'clock hour, which means that are you having that Friday feeling? Because it is the weekend and this is a Weekend Drive. So I need to shout Raksha, because the question I asked was, do you tell people if they've got like food in their mouth or lipstick on their teeth or whatever? And she said, oh my God, of course I would. It'd be the best thing you could do. Stop them from getting embarrassed. Again, another good egg. I told you, Leica radio listeners are good eggs. So I am loving that. So in this hour, we have got a filmy scramble where I have scrambled up a word of a film and I want you to tell me what it is, and then we are rounding up the Weekend Drive with a riddle me this, so you could get your brain juices flowing for the weekend. Okay, let's do this one from Rawan. You know what it is.
1: Tasty track of the hour brought to you by Coca Noodles.

0: Okay, so this is, of course, Chamak Chalo, coming to you from the film that is Rawan, starring Kareena Kapoor Khan and Shah Rukh Khan as well. Akon. We haven't heard from him for a while, right? Need more music from Akon.
1: 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Annika's Filmy Scramble.
0: Yes, it is my Filmy Scramble. And let me tell you how this works. So basically, I have got the name of a film and I have scrambled up the letters. And I want you to message me and tell me on my WhatsApp number what you think the name of the film is. So the scrambled letters are F-R-E-I-G-H-T. F-R-E-I-G-H-T. That actually spells the word freight, F-R-E-I-G-H-T. But that is not the name of the film. I need the name of the film. I'm going to give you one clue. It has got a Hrithik Roshan in it. That might narrow it down. Message me and let me know what you think it is.
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1: Traffic and travel.
3: This is Martin. For travel, delays on M4 onto the elevated section eastbound. You head from Junction 3 Hayes to Junction 2 Brentford. The A312, the Parkway heavy southbound before the M4 Junction 3. In the Wembley area, Woodhayes Road closed between the A406 North Circular and Gresham Road. It's for accident investigation work. Long delays on the A406 North Circular westbound around the Iron Bridge. That's due to an earlier accident. Congestion to the M1 junction. Also slow on the A406 North Circular Road northbound before the Hangar Lane gyratory. To the Tube, and severe delays on the Victoria Line. That's due to a track fault at Brixton. And that's your latest traffic and travel.
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15: 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That's a

0: Okay, so that is your Diamond Track of the Hour coming to you from the cult classic. That is Jab We Met. Of course, that is our Milajalo Sean and Ustaz Sultan Khan together. What a great track for your Friday evening. Happy Friday, everyone.
1: Filmy Scramble.
0: Yes, it is my Filmy Scramble. So basically, I have got a name of a film. I have scrambled it up and I want you to message me and tell me what it is. So a few people in the messages have absolutely got it completely correct. So I want to know, what is the name of this film? So it's spelled F... No, it's not spelled, but this is the scrambled version of it. F-R-E-I-G-H-T. F-R-E-I-G-H-T. That is the scrambled version and it is starring Hrithik Roshan. So message me and let me know what you think it is.
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0: Okay, so basically it is 9 days until Navratri. So if you like that kind of music, this is from Ram Leela. Enjoy.

0: Okay, so I am definitely a proud Guju. And honestly, this makes me dust off my dandiya and my ghagra. So I can play a bit of garba and dandiya. When it comes, you've got 9 days until Navratri, which is super exciting. And of course, this comes from the film that is Ram Leela. Shreya Ghoshal together and Osman Mir. This is Weekend Drive with your host, Annika. Okay, so this is something I am so excited about. So TCO presents Ustad Rahat Fateh Ali Khan, a tribute to his uncle, Ustad Nusrat Fateh Ali Khan, on his 30th death anniversary. One date only, Sunday the 18th of April, 2027 at the O2 London Radio Partner, Leica Radio. 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Okay, so we are on podcast episode number 36 and it is hosted by our very own Ruby Raza, and she is talking about fostering versus adoption at the approval process to financial support and the support available to carers. 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

0: 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Coming to you courtesy of the film that is Hindi Million. 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
1: Anika's Filmy Scramble.
0: Okay, game show everybody. It is a Friday and it is my filmy scramble. So the anagram that I gave you was F-R-E-I-G-H-T, which spells a freight. F-R-E-I-G-H-T, which spells a freight. And the actual name of the film is A Fighter, of course. And that is starring Hrithik Roshan. Absolutely loving that. And Bharti has sent me a dancing emoji. Bharti, tell me, garba karo cho in your kitchen? Because it is, of course, 9 days until Navratri, which is really exciting. So message me if you liked that game.
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0: Okay, so for £1, you can get 127 Indian rupees, 366 Pakistani rupees, 437 Sri Lankan rupees, 162 Bangladeshi taka, 85 Afghan Afghani. 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
1: Traffic and travel.
4: This is Martin with your travel. Delays on the M4 onto the elevated section eastbound as you head from Junction 3 Hayes to Junction 2 Brentford. The A312 the Parkway busy southbound before the M4 Junction 3. In the Wembley area, Wood Hayes Road closed between the A406 North Circular and Gresham Road. It's for accident investigation work. Long delays on the A406 North Circular westbound around the Iron Bridge. That's down to an earlier accident. Congestion backed up to the M1 junction. Slow on the A406 North Circular Road northbound before the Hangar Lane gyratory. Now to the Tube, and severe delays this evening on the Victoria Line. That's due to track fault at Brixton. That's your latest traffic and travel.
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11: This time, when will it come and where will it come from? 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

0: Okay, so that was your 90s throwback. Absolutely loving that. And have you heard the remix? It is in the film That Is a Crew. So if you haven't seen it, you can listen to that song. Okay, coming up, I have got one from Fahim Abdullah. Yes, I saw him live in concert. Absolutely loved him. If you get a chance to see him, make sure you do that. And we are moving to the final hour of a Weekend Drive, which means that we are going to be doing a Riddle Me This. So make sure you join me for that. And of course, it is a Friday. So message me and let me know what you are up to this weekend. Okay, I'll see you after the news.
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2: The top stories this hour. Manchester City have confirmed they're appealing the guilty ruling that they seriously breached the Premier League financial rules. An independent panel found the club used sham contracts to inflate revenues and reduce costs. City insists they did nothing wrong. Our sports correspondent Rob Harris says the appeal will hinge on claims sponsorship came from Abu Dhabi's government rather than the owners.
3: City talk about this irrefutable evidence they have. They have been saying this now for some years, back in 2023. When the Premier League first charged them. So is there some new irrefutable evidence that they're going to present to the appeal board? We do not know.
2: G7 leaders have agreed to release 100 million barrels of oil as diesel prices hit £2 a litre in the UK. The announcement comes as Donald Trump threatened to stop all US exports if they didn't. The Foreign Secretary says it's to stabilise energy prices and protect households and businesses. Paul Wilson from the Federation of Small Businesses says the government can do two things to help now.
4: Committing not to go ahead with the rises that are due to happen on fuel duty at the start of next year. And also we think there's scope for an additional 5p cut in fuel duty for the time when diesel and petrol prices are high to help alleviate a bit of that burden.
2: A retired engineer has been jailed for 15 years for blowing up a traffic camera in South London. Kevin Rees set an improvised explosive device around the ULEZ monitor in Sidcup in December 2023. The Fly Dubai pilot stabbed by his colleague mid-air on a flight to Israel says he couldn't let people die. He's described how he fought to open the cockpit door while being attacked. Unrest has spread through cities across France as school student protests, what they say is underfunding in the sector. Pupils are also claiming school days are increasingly exhausting and the university entrance system too complex. And the government is planning to scrap some of the extra charges people face when flying. They include parents having to pay to sit with their children. From Sky News, I'm Chris Milligan.
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5: Okay, so London, your weather for tonight will be mostly clear and dry with just a few areas of cloud. Loving that, you've got lows of 12 degrees. And then Midlands, we look over at you. Let's see what's happening. Tonight will be cloudy with patches of rain moving slowly to the east. And these could fall heavy at times. You've got lows of 12 degrees.
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5: Good evening. How are you doing today? It is a Friday and this is a weekend drive and I am your host, Annika. We are doing a Riddle Me This this hour. But first, we are going to start with our back-to-back tracks.
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0: Okay, so that was your final set of back-to-back tracks for Weekend Drive. Absolutely loving them. The one you can hear in the background is Sunidhi Chauhan, and that is Chaliya. And the one you heard before that is also her, but Vicky Vidya ko wo wala video. Sajna, ve Sajna.
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0: Okay, so it is a Weekend Drive. Now, Kiza has messaged and he has said this weekend he is playing badminton on Saturday, then he's cooking in the evening, and then on Sunday he's going out with his friends. So he's got a busy weekend. And then he's asking, what about you, Annika? Well, I am brunching this weekend. I have got two sets of brunch dates, which is quite exciting, but I'm not looking forward to paying like £12 for avocado and toast. So I'm going to have to see what's in the menu. But yes, I'm brunching. And then, of course, I am going to be here between 4 and 7 doing a Weekend Drive. And then I've got loads of stuff to do around like goals, you know, like because we are at the last quarter of the year, right? The last 3 months. So loads of like gold stuff and stuff I need to get done and paperwork and all that stuff. So that's what this weekend is about. So I want you to message me and tell me, what are you up to this weekend? Are you in? Are you out? Are you brunching? Are you lunching? Are you staying at home? I know a lot of kids' parties are happening this weekend as well, so a lot of parents are going to kids' parties. But I want you to message me and tell me what you are doing. So after the next song, we are going to be doing a riddle me this. I think this one is quite tricky, but I know you guys are going to get it. So message me and let me know what you're up to. But let's do this one from The Bung 2.
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0: Okay, absolutely loving that from the film that is The Bung 2. Shreya Ghoshal, Wajid Ali and Mamta Sharma on that one. Of course, that is Bande Ji Ki City starring Salman Khan.
1: Tasty track of the hour, sponsored by Coca Noodles. Just add hot water and enjoy Coca Noodles in 3 minutes. Riddle me this with Annika.
0: Okay, so before I give you the riddle, I need to shout out Dablings. He said that he is chilling at home, so he is going to be at Ghar this weekend. So, thumb in on a message, Gharjo, what are you going to be doing this weekend? Okay, so let me do you my riddle. Okay, so this is the riddle for today. I'm telling you, this is a tricky one. So, the riddle goes like this. I'm always in front of you, but you can never see me. You can chase me, but you'll never catch me. What am I? Ooh, it's a bit of a tough one, isn't it? So it goes like this. I'm always in front of you, but you can never see me. You can chase me, but you'll never catch me. What am I? Should I give it to you one more time? I'm always in front of you, but you can never see me. You can chase me, but you'll never catch me. What am I? Message me and let me know what you think the answer to the riddle is.
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1: Traffic and travel.
3: This is more to the travel. We've still got delays on the M4 this evening onto the elevated section eastbound between Junction 3 Hayes and Junction 2 Brentford. The A312 Church Road and Mandeville Road slowing from the White Hart roundabout to the Target roundabout and then on to Northolt Station. In the Wembley area, Woodhayes Road closed between the A406 North Circular and Gresham Road. It's for accident investigation work. Still slowing on the A406 North Circular Road northbound before the Hangar Lane gyratory. Congestion on the A316 Chertsey Road westbound as you head from Twickenham Bridge to Hospital Bridge Road roundabout and to the Tube. Severe delays on the Victoria Line due to a track fault at Brixton. That's your latest traffic and travel.
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0: Okay, so that is from the film, that is Billu, which used to be called Billu Babar. That is Sukhvinder Singh and Sunidhi Chauhan together. That is Marjani, your diamond track of the hour. Happy Friday, everyone.
1: Riddle me this with Annika.
0: Okay, so I'm going to give the riddle to you one more time because I feel like a lot of people are getting a few answers. But I have to say, mera favorite answer, Abhi, is from Kizer. And he has said, a parking space in London. That is what he thinks the answer is. I know he's adjusting, but I have to say, ye mera sabse favorite answer today. Okay, so let me tell you the riddle one more time. So this is the riddle. I'm always in front of you, but you can never see me. You can chase me, but you'll never catch me. What am I? I'm laughing because I'm thinking of Kiz's answer when I'm reading this. So the riddle today is, I'm always in front of you, but you can never see me. You can chase me, but you will never catch me. Message me and let me know what you think it is. Okay, let's do this beautiful one from the 90s. This is Sean.
2: It's me, Raj Badin. 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That's 4.

0: Okay, let's shout out a few people. So onsen, I said that the answer is the weather. No, it's not onsen, but a very good guess. Keep trying. And also hello to Ragini. She's saying, I'm listening to you. Yes, busy. That's okay, Ragini. We all get busy. So if you want to know, let me know what the answer to a Riddle Me This is. Message me and let me know.
1: Like a radio.
0: Okay, so this is one person I haven't seen in concert yet. And yet, being the optimal word, I'm definitely going to see him. I am coming for him, Imran Khan. Of course, this is Amplifier. Absolutely love this track. Setting you up for your weekend. Weekend Drive with your host, Annika.

0: Okay, so again, I need to shout out Ragini. She said to me it is her birthday on a Sunday. Ragini, happy birthday for Sunday. Many, many happy returns. Turning 21 again, I think. Hope you have a good time with your friends and a family. And of course, this is the one and only Imran Khan with Amplifier. We can drive, of course. Podcast update. 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

0: Okay, so apparently the weather this weekend all over England is supposed to be absolutely beautiful. 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That is Bar Bar Dekho. We've got Barishah, Neha Kakkar and Amar Arshi on that. 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
0: Okay, so thank you to everyone who got involved in Riddle Me This. I've had so many different answers, but like I said, my favourite was Kizaz because he said a parking space in London. So the riddle today was, I'm in a front of you, but you can never see me. You can chase me, but you'll never catch me. What am I? And the answer, of course, well, maybe not of course, is the future. Now,

0: A lot of people got to that, absolutely right. 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
0: Okay, so I'm going to leave you with the trending track of the hour after the messages. 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
2: This is Martin with your travel. Stop start on the M4 this evening onto the elevated section eastbound from Junction 3 Hayes to Junction 2 Brentford. The A312 Church Road and Mandeville Road, heavy from the White Hart roundabout to the Target roundabout and then on to Northolt Station. In the Wembley area, Wood Hayes Road still closed between the A406 North Circular and Gresham Road. It's for accident investigation work. Slowing on the A406 North Circular Road northbound before the Hangar Lane to Aditary. A40 Western Avenue, heavy westbound before you get to Gypsy Corner to the tube and severe delays this evening on the Victoria line. It's due to a track fault at Brixton. And that's your latest traffic and travel.
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2: The top stories this hour. Manchester City say there are clear material errors in the report which found them guilty of breaching Premier League financial rules. The club has launched an appeal and insists it has what it describes as irrefutable evidence to prove its innocence. Former Manchester United defender Gary Neville says if City's appeal fails, the owners may be forced to sell the club.
3: It's hard to see how they will comply if the guilty verdict remains with the owners and directors test. That exists in this country, and I think particularly the fact that there's a new independent regulator and will look very much at something like this.
2: G7 leaders have agreed to release 100 million barrels of oil as diesel hits £2 a litre for the first time in the UK. It comes as Donald Trump threatened to cut off US exports if they didn't. The King will stop short of making a formal apology about Britain's involvement in the slave trade on his upcoming tour of the Caribbean. But Buckingham Palace say His Majesty will not dodge conversations about what he's described as the darkest days of our past. The King and Queen are setting off on a series of visits to countries in the region later this month. Here's our Royal Correspondent Laura Bundock.
4: After controversy during William and Kate's Caribbean tour in 2022, the palace will be braced for the possibility of protests and conversations that are perhaps uncomfortable and certainly hard to control.
2: The Indian pilot who was attacked on an Israel-bound flight says he couldn't let people die. Captain Smit Machar was attacked by his co-pilot on board the Fly Dubai flight. A crackdown on the so-called little charges that add up when we plan our holidays could soon be coming into force. The government plans would stop parents having to pay extra to sit next to their children. And finally, Northern Ireland face Ukraine in the Nations League later this hour. The game's being played in Slovakia. Michael O'Neill's side have 4 points from their opening two matches after beating Georgia and drawing 0-0 with Hungary. From Sky News, I'm Chris Milligan.
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5: Okay, so London, we are looking at your weather first. Tonight will be mostly clear and dry with just a few areas of a cloud around. You've got loads of 12 degrees. And then Midlands, we look at you. A light rain, showers and a gentle breeze. You've got loads of 12 degrees.
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5: 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She's warming up the roller coaster for you. 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

0: Okay, so that is the one and only Lemba Hussein Buri. Of course, loving that track for your Friday evening. It is a Friday. What are you up to? Message me and let me know. Radio Wally is on her way.
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So, Chirag, no, Sham, you got it absolutely right. That is Ghar Ka Chirag. Of course, that is Asha Bhosle. Take you back to 1989 with this one. Well done, Sham, you got it absolutely right.

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0: कभी यार कभी पार. Good evening, you're tuned into Like. A big shout out to Annika holding the roller coaster down for you. Radio Well is in the house, baby. Because you know what? Friday was just frying. But you know what? I'm with you now. Some of you are joining us in Greater London or the Midlands. 14:58 a.m. at DAB, Alexa, Google Home, Lyca Radio.com, that Lyca Radio mobile app. Sivka Swags, Swagga the Churag, lots of love going out to you. Waj, a big salam, namaste. Pushpool, lots of love going out to you as well. This one was your Friday firecracker, first one of the hour. Gaviar, Gavipar, baby doll. With Aswana Matabara on the vocals. Get those messages across, baby. Let me know you're part of the Friday fire tonight.
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0: such a big one. I'm getting a few messages for this one. This is from a Bollywood film. It is. It's a 90s number, baby. From the movie Arzu. Lena, Lena, Lena. If you can let me know which film or which song this one's inspired by, you will get a bigger, big shout out. Now we are 9 nights away from Navaratri. 9 nights away from the big 9 nights, so it's only fair that the feel-good track of the hour is a little bit of inspiration. Niti Mohan Varun Jain ki awaaz ke saath.
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0: absolutely love this one. Such a big track, isn't it? Main Bani Teri Radha. And I got to say, the chemistry between Anushka and Shah Rukh Khan on this one was just pure magic. But we need to see what is happening around the globe. Lots of love going out to all the messages that are coming through. Right now, though, let's squeeze in one last big track.
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0: Jasmine, lots of love going out to you. Super fans in the house as well saying, hey, hey, Princess, happy Friday, woohoo! A rocking start of the weekend.

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2: The top stories this hour. A 28-year-old man's been charged with preparing acts of terrorism, including against Reform UK leader Nigel Farage. Joshua Kerry from Rotherham in South Yorkshire is accused in relation to activity alleged to have taken place from May 2024 to July this year. Mr. Kerry was charged in July with the murder of former Conservative Minister and Reform UK spokesperson Anne Widdecombe. Our correspondent Amelia Harper has a statement from Counter-Terrorism Police.
3: This investigation has been led by a dedicated team of detectives, analysts and forensic experts working on multiple lines of inquiry, which has resulted in this very serious charge.
2: Manchester City have lodged a formal appeal against the finding that they broke Premier League financial rules. The club insists they've done nothing wrong. Leaders from the G7 countries have agreed to release 100 million barrels of petrol reserves. The cost of fuel has rocketed since the US-Israeli attack on Iran. In the UK today, average diesel prices at the pump broke the £2 per litre mark for the first time. The King will stop short of apologising for Britain's role in the slave trade on his upcoming visit to the Caribbean. His Majesty is expected to address the issue when he meets other Commonwealth leaders at a summit in Antigua and Barbuda next month. Wales's First Minister has taken a swipe at Andy Burnham during Plaid Cymru's first party conference since winning May's Welsh Parliament election. Addressing delegates in Llandudno, Rhiannon Yorworth said he was initially hopeful for devolution of more powers under the Prime Minister, but was now less optimistic.
4: A new deal, the first of its kind, whereby a Welsh First Minister invites the UK government to genuinely treat Wales not as a region of England, but as a nation in its own rights.
2: And new car sales have risen for a 10th month in a row. More than 350,000 vehicles were registered in September, boosted by a record number of electric models. From Sky News, I'm Chris Milligan.
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5: 2 minutes past eight. Good evening. You're tuned in to Leica. Looking at that weather for you now. A nice, pleasantly dry evening ahead of us, where the clouds are slowly building in overnight, but allowing a clear, cool night with a minimum of 8 degrees. Winds easing. It's that time, baby. Go ahead. Crack open your kitikia tonight.
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5: 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Shaking and a grooving. Kicking you off is Styles with two big tracks back to back.
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0: such a beautiful track, isn't it? 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Who makes you smile, who makes you laugh? Drop me the messages. Let me know you're part of the Friday Fire tonight.
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0: Let's do this. First Fri-yay flashback of the hour. It had to be a little bit of Surjeet Abaji. पता नहीं क्यों ये गाना ना दिमाग में घूम रहा था पूरे दिन एंड आई थिंक आई नो व्हाई एक्चुअली आई थिंक आई डू क्योंकि 9 दिन बाद हर एक रंग बिरंगी दुपट्टा पहनने को मिलेगा नवरात्रि का माहौल जो आ चुकेगा तो 7 रंग का दुपट्टा तो है नहीं मेरे पास लेकिन 3-4 रंग का तो मिल ही जाएगा

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0: A rangila dupatta here as well. Big shouts going out to Rishi saying, oh my God, Radio Ali, that's a few tracks you played on dupatte and rangile dupatte. You definitely got Navratri fever, haven't you? Of course I have. We are 9 nights to the big nights. Very, very, very excited. And for those of you asking, yes, of course, I will absolutely 100% bring you the Navratri special. I cannot wait. I've started prepping it up already.
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0: such a beautiful track, isn't it? The trending track of the week. Absolutely love this one. But it's that time of the evening. Something hatke, something bachke. Let me take you out of this world. It's time for the first Friday firecracker of the hour. Mika Paji with Yo-Yo Honey Singer. Let's do this.
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0: not coming in for this one, Mr. Kalandar. 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So get your pangana onto this one. 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
1: 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Name the 90s number. 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
1: Such a beautiful track, isn't it? Play for the of the 90s. Big shouts going out to Watch Gang. Oh my God, Radio Wally, I love this track. It's a pretty big number, to be fair. Keep those messages rolling. Let me know you're part of the party tonight. Time now, though. Let's get on that feel-good track of the hour. This one, by the way, title track of Mr. and Mrs. Khiladi. With G, Anuradha Podwar, and Anu Malik ki aawaz ke saath.
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0: such a big track, isn't it? Jazzy B on the vocals of this one. Teri Meri Ek Jinda Ek Jinda. But it's that time, baby. We need to go and see exactly what's happening around the globe. But before we do that in true Radio Wally style,
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0: Of course, we've got to squeeze in one last big track. It had to be a little bit of Gulabi Sari. After everyone messaging me saying Radio Wally, all the tracks tonight, Kapde Wale, Nine Nights to Navratri. Chalo, theek hai, ye wala bhi aapke naam. Milte hai news ke baad for the last and the final hour of your Friday Fire.

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2: Top stories this hour. The man accused of murdering Anne Widdecombe has also been charged with a terror plot against Reform UK leader Nigel Farage. 28-year-old Joshua Kerry is due in court on Wednesday. Manchester City have formally lodged an appeal against the ruling which found them guilty of breaching Premier League financial rules. The club says the Independent Commission's opinion contains error of law, principle and fact, and insists it has irrefutable evidence to support its position. Here's Sky Sports News chief Carver Solicol.
3: Manchester City's statement is calling their judgment an opinion. So it just shows you what Manchester City think about this whole process, that even now they're refusing to call a judgment a judgment.
2: G7 countries have agreed to release stockpiles of up to 100 million barrels of oil as part of efforts to bring down the cost at the pumps. US President Donald Trump had threatened to ban exports of diesel. Buckingham Palace says the King will not apologise for the UK's role in slavery during his upcoming visit to the Caribbean. A spokesperson insists Charles will address what's been described as the darkest days of our past. The captain in charge of a Fly Dubai flight says he wasn't going to let others die after he was stabbed. Smit Machar was flying the service to Tel Aviv when he was allegedly attacked by his co-pilot, causing the plane to nosedive. In a video call with Indian Prime Minister Narendra Modi, he says he had to open the door to the cockpit to protect passengers.
4: When I was on the ground, I realised that the aircraft is going down. And I told myself, this is the last push, Smit. The door is right there. And I was still getting hit, but I opened the door. And everyone else who helped was just as incremental to this effort.
2: And finally, a record-breaking 8.9 million viewers watched the latest celebrity version of The Traitors last night. It was the most watched debut episode of any series of the show. It continues tonight, right now. From Sky News, I'm Chris Milligan.
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5: 2 minutes past nine. Good evening. You're tuned into Leica, looking at that weather for you. Now, we've got a nice, a fine, dry evening overnight. Plenty of coolness as those winds ease away, leaving us with a minimum of 8 degrees. A partly cloudy but dry Saturday tomorrow as the clouds continue to build away across the region, leaving us with the odd patch of light rain. But it's going to be a warm one with plenty of light winds with a maximum of 22 degrees. Stay hydrated.
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5: It's past nine. We are in the last and the final hour of your Fri-yay fire. Tonight has definitely been a roller coaster, but all the big bad beats are going to continue in the next hour. To chulo, dobre se pyare gaane. Let's go back to back, baby.
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0: Big track, isn't it? Nitha Kadamanga, Rahat Ki Awaaz Ke Saath. 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

0: such a big one, isn't it? Didar de, didar le. The movie was a dance. A big shout out to going out to Salim, first one in with the right answer.
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0: Now, of course, you've seen it all over our social media. We are talking about Drishyam, The Conclusion, starring Ajay Devgan and Tabu on the bigger part of that. Now, this is one of those kind of crime thriller movies. It's the highly anticipated final chapter of the hit franchise that has followed the Salgaonkar family as they try to permanently put their secrets to rest. Let me know on the WhatsApp right now if this is on your watch list this weekend. 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
0: Dilair Paji or Preetam Dhawan, one absolute mega, mega track. We are celebrating Preetam Dhawan, Leica Artist of the Week. And I'm so glad that I get to bring this to your airwaves. I love it, I love it.

0: We definitely need to manifest a few more of these together. The Leila Baji Preetam Dhawan, one absolute mega track. We were fully munchy. And of course, the Weekend team will continue celebrating Preetam Dhawan, our Laika Artist of the Week. Time now, though. Turn up the volume as I take you out of this world with an absolute mega, mega, mega flashback. And I promise you definitely need the volume up for this one.
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0: such a big track, isn't it? Never going to go wrong with this one. Oh my God, can I just say, Hariharan ji, Suresh Vadikar. Your magic to the ears. And if you know me, I've told you this story before, but I'm going to remind you one more time. Growing up, every time I heard Suresh Vadikar's Awaaz, I was convinced that was Amitabh Bachchan singing. I was fully convinced. Anybody else out there that kind of thought the same thing? There's got to be a lot more of us. We need to start our own little club up.
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0: It's all about the fry, yay, firecrackers. And this is definitely one of those. My girl, Jyotikara, on the vocals. Now, let's be honest. When was the last time you heard this? But I can tell you that the last time I played this was on the 29th of December, 2025. So turn up the volume. Let's enjoy this one together. A little bit of Falola Teke. It's your Friday Fire. It's your girl, Radio Wally. Bringing you the biggest beats around. Let's do it.

0: Hey, such a big track, isn't it? Big shouts going out. Just want to say, Radio Wally, tonight you have definitely brought out all the floor anthems. I feel fully ready for the weekend. Well, that's great because it is that time of the evening where I tell you how much I love you. But I got to be leaving you. But of course, the weekend team are ready and raring to take over the airwaves. And of course, in true Radio Wally style, I will leave you with an absolute big, bad throwback Friday flashback track, followed straight by one of those tracks that's going to take you out of this world and get you ready for the night ahead. As I said, weekend team are ready and ready to take over from tomorrow morning. I'll be back same time, same place on Monday. So until then, have an amazing weekend. Good night. God bless. Stay safe. Stay warm. Stay hydrated. On Monday, that's Mechopia.
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2: The top stories this hour. A 28-year-old man has been charged with preparing acts of terrorism, including against Reform UK leader Nigel Farage. Joshua Kerry from Rotherham in South Yorkshire is accused of activity alleged to have taken place from May 2024. Mr. Kerry was charged in July with the murder of former Conservative Minister and Reform UK spokesperson Anne Widdecombe. Our correspondent Amelia Harper has a statement from Counter-Terror Police.
3: This investigation has been led by a dedicated team of detectives, analysts and forensic experts. Experts working on multiple lines of inquiry, which has resulted in this very serious charge.
2: Two men have been charged with preparing acts of terror in Manchester on the eve of a Jewish festival. The Iranian nationals, who are 34 and 36 years old, have been charged over an alleged plot to target the Jewish community. G7 leaders have agreed to release 100 million barrels of oil as diesel prices hit £2 a litre in the UK. The announcement came as Donald Trump threatened to stop all US exports if they didn't. The Foreign Secretary says the coordinated measure is to stabilise energy prices and protect from rising costs. Paul Wilson is from the Federation of Small Businesses and says the government can do two things to help right now.
4: Committing not to go ahead with the rises that are due to happen on fuel duty at the start of next year, and also we think there's scope for an additional 5 pence cut in fuel duty for the time when diesel and petrol prices are high to help alleviate a bit of that burden.
2: Manchester City have confirmed they're appealing the finding that they seriously breached Premier League's financial rules. The club insists it did nothing wrong. A crackdown on the so-called little charges that add up when we plan our holidays could soon come into force. The government plans would stop parents having to pay extra to sit next to their children. And a notebook containing Freddie Mercury's handwritten song lyrics has sold for nearly £280,000 at auction. They were from recording sessions for the musician's debut solo album, Mr. Bad Guy. From Sky News, I'm Barry Weir.
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3: Hey, it's me, Raj Badin. 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
2: The top stories this hour. The man accused of murdering Anne Widdecombe has now been charged with preparing acts of terrorism, including against Reform UK leader Nigel Farage. Joshua Kerry, who's 28 and from Rotherham, was already accused of killing the former Conservative minister at her home in Devon in July. Counter-terrorism policing says the new charge relates to alleged activity dating back to May 2024. Two Iranian men, meanwhile, have been charged with preparing acts of terrorism in Manchester on the eve of a Jewish festival. The men, aged 34 and 36, are accused of a plot to target the Jewish community. Both are due at Westminster Magistrates Court tomorrow. Our correspondent, Jonathan Samuels, has been looking at a statement from the Home Secretary.
3: Shabana Mahmood said the pair were Iranian nationals who had arrived in the UK via a small boat in 2020 and 2023. In a statement she wrote, this news will be deeply distressing for our Jewish communities.
2: The US president says he won't impose a ban on diesel exports. Earlier, G7 countries agreed to release 100 million barrels of oil and crude oil from emergency reserves. Donald Trump was asked tonight whether that meant an export ban was now off the table.
4: We were never going to do it. I don't think we're ever. But basically, Europe was great because they're putting a lot of diesel oil out there. They have diesel. They use diesel disproportionately more than most, and they did a great thing.
2: Buckingham Palace says the King won't apologise for slavery when he visits the Caribbean later this year, but it says he won't shy away from discussing the legacy of Britain's colonial past and the transatlantic slave trade. To sport and football, Manchester City's confirmed the club is appealing against the Premier League Commission's ruling that it broke financial regulations. The club was found guilty of all charges, including using sham contracts to boost revenues and reduce costs. And England's under-21s have qualified for next year's Euros. After a goalless draw with Slovakia and Stoke, the Young Lions will be aiming to win the tournament for the third time in a row. From Sky News, I'm Barry Weir.
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2: The top stories this are. A 28-year-old man's been charged with preparing acts of terrorism, including against Reform UK leader Nigel Farage. Joshua Kerry from Rotherham in South Yorkshire is accused in relation to activity alleged to have taken place from May 2024 to July this year. Mr. Kerry was accused in July of the murder of the former Conservative Minister and Reform UK spokesperson Anne Widdecombe. Our correspondent Amelia Harper has a statement from Counter-Terror Police.
3: This investigation has been led by a dedicated team of detectives, analysts and forensic experts working on multiple lines of inquiry, which has resulted in this very serious charge.
2: Meanwhile, two Iranian men have been charged with preparing acts of terrorism in Manchester on the eve of a Jewish festival. The men, aged 34 and 36, are accused of plotting to target the Jewish community. As diesel prices tip over £2 a litre on average in the UK, we're being warned food prices could rise. Farming, fishing and haulage all rely on the fuel. G7 countries have agreed to release 100 million barrels from emergency reserves. Donald Trump now says he won't ban US diesel exports. The Chancellor said earlier this week ending the Middle East conflict could help ease the pressure.
4: We have the stocks we need in the UK. We will do what we can to encourage a peaceful settlement there, because in the end, that's the way that we reduce the conflict, we reduce the pressures, and we will help reduce the prices as well.
2: A crackdown on the extra charges that can quickly add up when we book a holiday could soon come into force. The government's plans would stop parents being charged extra to sit next to their children. Manchester City have confirmed they're appealing a finding that they seriously breached the Premier League's financial rules. The club insists they did nothing wrong, though. And on the pitch action, Northern Ireland have beaten Ukraine 3-0 in the Nations League in a game played in Slovakia because of the war. Kieran Brown scored twice, including his first international goal. Isaac Price got the other one. From Sky News, I'm Barry Weir.
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2: Top stories this hour. A 28-year-old man's been charged with preparing acts of terrorism, including against Reform UK leader Nigel Farage. Joshua Kerry from Rotherham in South Yorkshire is accused in relation to activity alleged to have taken place from May 2024 to July this year. Mr. Kerry was charged in July with the murder of former Conservative Minister and Reform UK spokesperson Anne Widdecombe. Our correspondent Amelia Harper has a statement from Counter-Terror Police.
3: This investigation has been led by a dedicated team of detectives, analysts and forensic experts working on multiple lines of inquiry, which has resulted in this very serious charge.
2: Two Iranian men have been charged with preparing acts of terrorism in Manchester on the eve of a Jewish festival. The men, aged 34 and 36, are accused of plotting to target the Jewish community. Donald Trump says a ban on US diesel exports was never really on the table. It comes after G7 countries agreed to release 1 million barrels from emergency reserves. The US president had repeatedly said he was considering an export ban. Diesel prices in the UK have now hit an average of £2 a litre. Paul Wilson is from the Federation of Small Businesses.
4: It's not just diesel and petrol prices that are rising. There's a range of cost pressures that are really affecting small businesses at the moment. You've got electricity, you've got business rates, you've got the cost of employing people. So I think it's really important that the Chancellor can give businesses that breathing space.
2: The Indian pilot who was attacked on an Israel-bound flight says he couldn't let people die. Captain Schmidt McMahon has attacked on his co-pilots on board the Fly Dubai flight. There are calls for Andy Burnham to scrap tuition fees with claims students in England finish college or university with more than twice the amount of debt than those in Scotland. Figures show graduates left owing on average almost £48,000. And some sports news, some football. England's under-21s have qualified for next year's Euros after a goalless draw with Slovakia in Stoke.